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0: staying ready, because you've been on the practice roster before and had to stay ready, and now you're at the point where you've got to get ready to be ready to execute each and every week?
1: I mean, I'd say it's about the same thing, to be honest. You know, every week you're getting ready as if you're getting ready to play. You never know when a guy's going to go down. So I, you know, this week, same thing I do every other week, prepared the way I do.
0: Dell Duncan Busby was nicked up in the last game. So you say you prepare the same way every way, but you have to be prepared for multiple positions, right? It's not just one.
1: Yeah, like the first 2 weeks, I had to back up everybody. So if anyone went down, I could go, you know, Keyshawn went down, I'd go in for him. Shafe went down, I'd go in for him. Sam goes down, I'd go in for him. But this week, I had no idea Dell was hurt, honestly. And they just said, I'm up. And, you know, the way I prepared, it was like nothing changed.
0: So what does that mean, getting a first CFL start?
1: It means a lot, honestly. Me and my dad talked about it earlier in the week. And then coming into practice yesterday, telling me I'm starting Y, it's like, wow. Didn't really expect that to happen. But, I mean, it's cool. So kind of excited for Friday.
0: It's very, I'm trying to find the right adjective. When you can just look at your dad and he's been there, he's done that, you can draw on his advice whenever you want. What is that like?
1: I mean, it's cool at times, but sometimes, you know, you want to do it on your own. But, you know, all the advice he gives me, it's great. You know, I might be annoyed sometimes, but it is stuff that I take in and I, like, learn from coming here.
0: Is there a piece of advice that he's given you that's probably been the best, or do you not want to tell that because you might get more?
1: Just staying ready, just always stay ready, because you know, never know what might happen.
0: Well, that first CFL start, it's coming up. Are you going to sleep well before this?
1: Probably not. I mean, I'll be ready to play, so it's fine.
0: Sean, appreciate your time and all the best this week.
1: Thanks.
2: That's our very own Dave Thomas with Deshaun Mims, who is making his first CFL career start in green and white tonight. Primarily white, with the Prairie Blizzard game just about upon us. We are half an hour away from kickoff here at Mosaic Stadium. Tegan Witko, Wes Cates with you live from the Sports Cage Lounge at Mosaic Stadium. We are going to take a quick break, and we're going to be back on the other side with a quarterback comparison with Justin Dunk of Three Down Nation. Hang tight, we'll be back. It's a 620 CKRM Cooperators Rider Broadcast Network.
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6: It's 7 o'clock tonight. The Riders hosting the Argos in a technical away game during this prairie blizzard storm that is taking over Regina this evening. Now it's time for the quarterback comparison brought to you by Prairie Gun Traders in Avonlea. I'm Tegan Whitco, now joined by Justin Dunk of Three Down Nation. Let's break this down, Justin. We got Trevor Harris up against Chad Kelly. Not a quarterback we have a ton of film on over the past season and a half here, but Trevor Harris is off to one of the hottest starts of his CFL career. Now when you compare this version of Harris to the ones that we've seen in Edmonton, Ottawa, Toronto, what is standing out to you?
7: What stands out to me, Tegan, is the fact that this is his best start to a season from a yardage perspective, and also he's 2-0, so that helps too. If you look at his career and all the stops that you mentioned in terms of just two game starts there with those franchises. So there have been other seasons where he's thrown 6 touchdowns and had no interceptions to start a season. There was one season where he had 7 touchdowns and 1 interception over his first 2 games. So some really good starts there for Harris, but this is by far his best start to a season with the Saskatchewan Roughriders. He's absolutely red hot, and it's a reason why Toronto is among the league leaders in a bunch of offensive categories. Harris has been that good for this football team to start the year.
6: Absolutely surgical is the game of Trevor Harris. Excited to see what he brings to the table tonight. But we also got to look at the other side of the field. Of course, Chad Kelly. He became, the first Argos quarterback since Damian Allen in 2005 to have back-to-back 400-yard games?
7: That's right. It's the last time, actually, according to the CFL, that any quarterback produced back-to-back 400-yard games since Damian Allen in October 2005. Allen had 484 and 414 in those games for reference, and he was in his 40s at that time. So unbelievable. Anytime you can reference Damian Allen and be in the same breath of him like Chad Kelly, you know you're doing something well. So the record for consecutive 400-yard games is held by Doug Flutie at 5 in a row in 1993. Kent Austin is next, familiar name to Rough Riders fans, with 4 in a row. No Argos quarterback has ever gone 3 in a row. And I kind of think that for Chad Kelly and the Argos to have a chance to win, that he's going to have to get at least over 300 yards, if not 400, because they haven't been very consistent, at least last year. And even to start this year, the run game has been hit and miss. So Kelly has been prolific, certainly 869 yards in his first 2 starts. The most by an Argos quarterback through the first 2 games of the season, which is even ahead of what Ricky Ray did in 2017, 833. But the Achilles heel for Chad Kelly in the first 2 games for the Argos has been the interceptions. 5 of them, 4 last week against the Ottawa Redblacks. It almost allowed Ottawa to get back in that football game. And 5 interceptions leads the Canadian Football League season to date, Tegan. So I think there's an opportunity here, and Corey May sort of joked about it, that perhaps Chad Kelly might feel generous and allow them to get their first interception defensively of the season. But I think there's a real chance here because Chad Kelly has shown over the course of his CFL career that he is willing to take some risks with the football. So I think that's a real key in this one. If he does try to knife it in between a couple of defenders or force footballs into coverage, Saskatchewan needs to come down with those key turnovers.
6: All I know is these two teams have had a lot of passing in the first few weeks of this regular season. I'm taking the over. That's all I got to say. That, of course, is a look at your quarterback comparison with Justin Dunk of Three Down Nation. Find all of his work, threedownnation.com. 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We're going to take a quick break. We'll be back with more on the pregame show. This is the 620 CKRM Co-Operators, right?

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2: Tegan Witko and Wes Cates with you live from the Sports Cage Lounge at Mosaic Stadium, where you can stream our pregame show, sportscage.com, our YouTube channel as well, and of course, 620 CKRM. It's the Prairie Blizzard. It has arrived, and yeah, it's a little bit windy, but she is sunny and beautiful here at Mosaic Stadium as we get you set for that Riders and Argos matchup here. And you know what? We probably should talk a little bit about the betting line. So to help us out with this, Barney Shinkrook joins us now for All Bets Are Off.
3: Thanks, Tegan. Let's look at some of the lines here. Last week, I'm not maybe a little Barry Horowitz pat on the back. I took the over. Luke said the under. Over. When you look at the games last week in the CFL, some of you have been looking. 68 points in the first game, 68 points again in the second game, 61 points in what was a monsoon. I took the under in Edmonton thinking it was going to be sloppy. 61 points hit, and then the Riders stamped 77 high-scoring games. They set the over-under where I'm looking right now, Argonauts and Rough Riders, 57.5. That scares me. 55, I think I'm jumping in. 57.5, I'm not too sure. Do what you want. It's all for fun, of course. Bet responsibly if you are betting. Riders -4.5. I'm not touching that one as well. They're -208 on the money line, so there isn't a lot of value there. I might look at quarterback passing. It has Kelly 321.5. I might take Chad Kelly on the over there. Trevor Harris 325.5. I think I like the over as well in Harris, not on a parlay, just on a couple of singletons there. As for anytime touchdowns, where I'm looking, this is where I get maybe interested.

0: thing here. Maybe a flyer, maybe a gut shot. Half a unit on Kwali Conley to score his first touchdown, plus 145. Jalen Johnson, is he due for a touchdown for the Riders? He's plus 240. And since we've got this trend of guys getting multiple touchdowns, we had Sam, we had KSB. I said on the Sports Cage this week, maybe it's Keyshawn's turn to get two touchdowns. Two touchdowns for Keyshawn pays plus 500. So I might sprinkle a little one there. Thanks to everyone who texted in this week on the Sports Cage Tuesday to Friday with some of your bets. We have Steve that says he's taking the Riders minus the points. We had Lawrence, of course, Lawrence getting in on it. He's saying he's taking a parlay, Riders to win and under the 57.5 points. So there's a lot of action out there. Again, the Sports Cage, let us know during the week. We have some fun. There it is. All bets are off. I'm still going to wait and see if that line changes. 57.5 for the over-under. I don't know if I want to hit that yet, Tegan. Back to you guys at the stadium.
1: And that, of course, was Barney Shinkrook with All Bets Are Off. A little sprinkle heading into this game. 7 o'clock. Just a little less than 15 minutes away from kickoff here at Mosaic Stadium. Saskatchewan Roughriders, Toronto Argonauts. That is just around the corner. As we have Dave Thomas, Luke Mullender standing by from up in the broadcast booth. They're going to take things over with Luke's three keys to the game. On the other side of this break, Wes and I, we're going to go get ready to watch some football. This is the 620 CKRM Cooperators Rider Broadcast Network.
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6: Luke Mullender with you from the Steffes Auctioneers broadcast booth, 16 minutes away from kickoff between the Argonauts and Saskatchewan Roughriders. Tonight, with his keys to the game, here's Luke Mullender. Luke?
7: Let's go, man. As always, I think we got into it pregame, right? First key, take away the big play defensively, okay? This is a boom or bust offense. They want the big play. They're going to try to get the deep over routes, the seam routes. That's what they want to hit, okay? So let's take away the big play, and let's get some big plays ourselves. Key number two, there's going to be turnovers out there, okay? Chad Kelly, he's thrown 7 TDs, but he's thrown 5 picks, all right? So he's a quarterback that if he gets uncomfortable, he's going to try to force it. Because again, that's what you are when you're a boom or bust offense, right? You go for the big play. So let's capitalize on the turnovers. Tips and overthrows are big today. And the third and final key, Dave, is what we talked about down in the pregame show. Let's finish. Yep. If we have a lead going into the fourth quarter and it's one or more possessions, let's put the nail in the coffin. That's key three. Put the nail in the coffin. Finish a team off because we're 2-0, and if you're really getting nitpicky, that's one of the things that we can do. We got to put away a team. So let's put that into practice if we have a lead here at home.
6: Big crowd filing in for this Toronto Argonaut home game tonight. Sorry, that still just doesn't feel right. Kickoff, though, is coming up next. They're going to bring him out right after the break. This is Saskatchewan Roughrider Football on the 620 CKRM Co-Operators Rider Broadcast Network.
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1: 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Riders have it again.
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2: 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Leapfrogs the man. A big first down run by A.J. Ouellette. What hops on that man?
0: For over four decades, Harvard Media has been the flagship broadcast partner of the Saskatchewan Roughriders, uniting our province from corner to corner. 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

0: Riders, Sam Emelis.
1: It's not really a blitz, right, Dave? Because they lined up five, but the linebacker who looked like he's blitzing is really just going and attacking our running back, right? So taking him out of the play in coverage. But still, you don't get the coverage in the secondary from the Argos, right, who are struggling here in man defense against the Riders, who hasn't. And again, it's a pitch-and-catch scenario here for Trevor Harris, who's just on fire.
0: Riders back in the Ashdown Furniture Appliances and Interior Red Zone, this time at the Toronto 20 on the right-hand side. Here comes the blitz, thrown away from it by Trevor Harris. Near side is complete, putting on his speed and getting out of bounds near the first down is Kian Schaefer-Baker for the Riders. A gain of 8 to the near side on the receiver screen.
1: Yeah, and it's just another fantastic job by Deshaun Mims, who's starting his first game. We talked about it. He's going to be critical in the blocking scheme when it comes to especially these wide receiver screens. And both times it's been on him, he's done a fantastic job. Here he seals the edge, gives a lot more space to Kian Schaefer-Baker, who gets 8 yards.
0: Second down and 2 for the Riders at the Toronto 12. Ball left-hand hash. 5 receivers set for the Riders. 3 go far side. Quali Conley, the lone back in the backfield for Saskatchewan. Little delay draw. Now throwing to the end of the end zone, and it's incomplete. Hand battle all the way down the field. Fans want a call. None forthcoming as it was step-for-step coverage with Tavares McFadden and Kian Schaefer-Baker.
1: A good job in one-on-one coverage. He's just staying with him. He doesn't turn his head around. There is a little bit of contact between him and the receiver. I'm not sure. If I'm Coach Mace, I'm considering throwing the flag, but I'm also kind of wary of it. I don't know. It depends if he's talked into it from his staff up here.
0: Third
1: looks like they're okay with just going for this on the short yardage.
0: Northern Fireplace Barbecues and Smorkers, third down situation. Third and a long 1.5 for Tommy Stevens. Goes to the left, heads down, inside the 10. First down for Cooperators Bazendowski Insurance and Financial Services. Stone Cold gets the job done.
1: Yeah, 2 touchdowns last game and short yardage situations. Here it's, what, 3rd and 2, Dave, and it could have been 3rd and 4, and now the ref is throwing the flag. So the Argos might have just done a little bit too much talking after the fact.
0: Justin McInnes is the referee. The ball is spotted. Now we got more flags coming down, and the Argos pointing towards the Riders.
1: I thought it was them who was talking a bunch of junk. Let's see what this is.
0: This is going to be interesting. The Argos a little undisciplined in their victory in Ottawa last week, to the point that Dakota Shepley got tossed from the game for 2 misconduct-type penalties.
1: It's such a good...
0: I think
1: Tommy
0: the Riders
1: Stevens is so good at just finding the lowest point of the offensive line. And what I mean by that is this offensive lineman, they fire out low. They try to just sort of road grade for him. But he's so good at finding the close or the nearest susceptible and vulnerable gap. He's so good at it. And he's so good at keeping his distance so tight to the offensive line that if there is a little bit of movement, it's just impossible to stop. It's like he's the offensive lineman who's actually trying to block for him.
0: So what's happening right now is the Riders are potentially going to be penalized for Daniel Johnson coming into the game, lining up and not reporting. Now that was a huge
2: point.
0: There
2: was no foul on the previous play. It'll be first down Saskatchewan.
0: That was a huge point of emphasis as he was penalized for it last week to the point that he wore a hat at practice this week, reminding him that he's got to check in, and he did. So now it's first down for
1: Coach
0: the Riders.
1: Coach Mace is on the sideline being like, attaboy, Daniel, you did your job this time. Good job. You live to fight another day on the offensive line and short yardage team.
0: No more hat this week.
1: No, yeah. We might consider taking it off. But if he gets hit with it again, he's going to wear a dunce cap.
0: First and goal for the Riders from the 8-yard line of Toronto. Ball on the left-hand hash. Harris is in the gun. He's got 3 receivers spilled to the near side, 2 to the far. Quali Conley, the lone back in the backfield, standing to his left. Backfield will empty a little underneath to Kian Schaefer-Baker. Around the corner to the 5. Stays in bounds, takes a hit, but they're going to rule him out of bounds prior to that at about the 3. So gain of 5 on the little shovel pass to Kian.
1: And this is a much better job here by the Toronto Argonauts. James Cassara, Caesar again. He's a rookie out of Detroit, formerly of close to Michigan State, but he does a good job because we've been blocking these plays really well going to the sideline. He gets over top of the block. He's the first guy in, and it forces Schaefer-Baker to the outside even more than he wants to go. So that's a better job by the Argos getting off our blocks on the outside.
0: Second and goal for the Riders from the Toronto 4. Left hash. 3 receivers far side. Harris to pass. Here comes the pressure. Hit as he throws. Corner toss. Touchdown toss.

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1: The latest on the Saskatchewan Roughriders. 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
2: Your Saskatchewan Roughriders down by 3 to the Toronto Argonauts right now. The score is 20-17. Now let's talk a little bit about how we got here, Wes. The Halftime Report brought to you by YAC Auctions. Your legacy deserves a crowd just like a home game. So, Wes, what did you see in that first half of football?
3: Yeah, well, we got off to a slow start. I think slower than most people were expecting with the quarterbacks. Both kind of start off slow. Riders had a couple of two and outs, and then the only big play for the Argos was a big run from Hicks. And then Josh Woods snuffed that drive out with a big pick to keep the Argos off the board early. It's obviously not a good day for Riders returners, although it's a very good day for the Argos returners. Janarian Grant has a big punt return that got us off in the scoring. About a 60-yarder he returned, but then we also have Fletcher and Emelis coming in reserve for James Fletcher after he went out with an elbow injury, and now it looks like Sam Emelis is out with a foot injury. But outside of that, quarterback picked it up. We saw a touchdown from Johnson early in the second quarter, and then the Riders defense kind of held Kelly out. He was under 100 yards until that drive. Then he put up two big throws to get a score with no time on the clock to go up 20-17 at the end of the half. I did notice, though, on the defense side of the ball, the Riders have been getting pressure on Kelly. We got Mike Rose with two big sacks, been causing havoc. And then Jalen Pate comes in and gets his first sack, gets his name on the board with a big sack late in the second half as well. So I think everything's kind of evening out. It should show up to be a nice second half here. But with things winding up the way they did.
2: Again, it's a little bit concerning when you see a couple of these players go down. Now, that being said, with, of course, Fletcher dealing with something, Fletcher Jr., that is, dealing with something on the sidelines there. He had ice tape to his elbow. And then you also had Sam Emelis, who then stepped in on the return game. And then he got a little bit nicked up. Daniel Lieb had the opportunity to step in, though. Yeah. And actually, well, he was only out there for one ride, but he caught the ball.
3: Yeah, I'm excited to see how Lieb is going to work himself into the game. Also, we got Deshaun Mims coming out. Kean Schaefer-Baker is also off to his great normal starts this season. He's got 7 catches for, I think, about 80 yards and causing havoc for these Argos defenders. So we just got to see how they pivot with Emelis being out, see who steps up to make some plays. And we can't forget Kwali Conley with some big runs, gets a 17-yard touchdown late in the second quarter to get his first score of the season. And I think he's up over 60 yards rushing, maybe closer to 70, 80. So he's having a good debut.
2: So let's get into the stats a little bit deeper here, Wes. The halftime stats brought to you by Saskatchewan Highway Hotline. Check the app to find work zones before you hit the road and head to the game. So you mentioned it. I mean, you saw Kwali Conley get this first touchdown in green and white in the CFL. So that's a very, very exciting moment for him. We also had the Keyshawn Johnson touchdown. Trevor Harris, 14 for 19, 148 yards, a touchdown, and he threw a pick. But as you mentioned earlier, Chad Kelly also threw a pick. Any other things that stand out to you on this stat sheet right now? I mean, there was also a couple of receptions here from Thomas the Train. Receptions, yes. And rushing.
3: Thomas Bertrand, who knows? You cannot keep that man down. He's going to get his when he gets an opportunity. I think the biggest thing is what quarterback is going to come out in the second half and make big plays. Both have 150 yards roundabout and a touchdown and a pick. So who's going to step up and make the play to put him over the top?
2: And, you know, you mentioned Deshaun Mims. He's also been blocking like a pro out there. He's been having a really good game today. And you want to talk about evening things up. Also, both coaches' challenge were failed in the first half of this football game. So they're making the decisions.
3: Next time.
2: Yeah, better luck next time. Well, okay, from your perspective, did you think that hit was a little bit high on Trevor Harris or a little bit low on Trevor Harris? Because they've challenged that, saying that it was a low hit. It was below the knee.
3: Yeah, I mean, sometimes you got to give the defender a little bit of the benefit of the doubt if the intent doesn't look like it's there. So I guess they kind of figured he was in a gray area, so they gave him a bit of the benefit.
2: So right now, the Saskatchewan Roughriders are down by 3 in front of a whiteout crowd here at Mosaic Stadium. Of course, this is a home game for the Toronto Argonauts, but it does not feel like that whatsoever. So, what do they need to do in the second half of this football game, Wes? What do they need to do to pull off the win here?
3: Riders just need to keep doing what they're doing. Go ahead and keep pace on offense. I think the defense has played pretty well. They just gave up some big plays late. They're really hurt them. I mean, really, if you take away that last drive, the fact that they gave up those two big plays and that touchdown right before half really hurt them. Hopefully, they can make up for it. Keep getting pressure on Kelly. I mean, 3 sacks in the first half. If you get pressure on them a few more times in the second half, you should get another turnover out of them. So I'm thinking that they'll handle their business. Take care of this away home game. Use this crowd momentum to get a handle on the second half.
2: Of course, you're just hearing Jimmy, who's up on the Pepsi Summer Concert Series stage right now. She's wrapping up, which means, Wes, you and I got to wrap up here as well. The YAC Auctions Halftime Report on the 620 CKRM Cooperators Rider Broadcast Network.
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7: 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And the Toronto Argonauts are about to get the ball to start the second half. The Argos, the home team tonight, did win the opening coin toss and elected to take the football. And now the Saskatchewan Roughriders have elected to take the wind in the fourth quarter, meaning that they're going to kick into the wind and have to get a stop early as they trail the Toronto Argonauts 20-17 thanks to a final play first half 27-yard touchdown reception by Tyler Common to put the Argos in front by 3.
8: Yeah, it was really an unbelievable job, Dave. I mean, 2 plays. Everybody, like, including you and I think, just, you know, figured the half was going to come and go here, and next thing you know, the Argos are in the end zone.
7: So Alex Sale going to get ready to kick it off. Isaiah Smith and Janarian Grant to return for the Argos. Again, the wind gusting at about 48 kilometers an hour, so 35-48 out of the southeast, meaning that Hale, with his arm in the air and the Prairie Blizzard jerseys, will approach. And the Quality Tire kickoff is an end-over-ender. The Janarian Grant is going to take in the wind at his 30-yard line. Runs up into the Rider cover team. Will get across the 40 near the 41 as that football just did not seem to travel off the foot of Alex Hale into the wind. And Chad Kelly will jog on to the turf. Chad Kelly in the opening half, 10 of 13 for 152 yards, a touchdown and an interception. Sam Hicks, the running back, carried the ball 4 times for 72 yards. Well, the top receiver on behalf of the Argonauts in terms of yardage was Demonte Coxey, who had 2 catches for 42. So Chad Kelly will start off the second half with a fake handoff. Then he'll flip it out across the 45-yard line and upended there right away is the target. Is coming down with it is Makai Polk. His first catch of the ball game will cut it in half, he will, the distance to first down with a gain of 5.
8: Yeah, that RPO sort of action that they've got and coming back underneath, they've found that a couple times here this game.
7: So going to call it a gain of 6 at 2nd and 4 for Toronto on their own 46-yard line. Ball on the far hash. The Argos moving right to left as we see it, wearing their double blue jerseys, the light blue on top. Kelly calls for the ball. Back to pass. Guns it underneath. That's complete right near the midfield stripe. Jackson Ford comes and lays a lick at the end of the play, but not before the first down is achieved by David Ungerer.
8: Yeah, it's a good job by Ungerer here. He's kind of slants outwards and then

0: the linebacker spot.
1: Listen, Dave, I don't know what it is, but again, Keyshawn Johnson, I mean, KSB does not look like he's 100% out there. He is very slow off the line of scrimmage here, and then he takes a little bit longer than we're normally used to seeing for him to turn towards the football, and he just gets up gingerly. I don't know if he's hurting as well. I hope not.
0: Oscar Chapman on to punt the ball away now for the Riders with 3:11 to go. Awaiting this snap from Mike Benson.
1: He's just going to wait out the three-minute warning.
0: Well, there's a little discrepancy in the clock.
1: Yeah.
0: Well, and now we have...
1: Well, here's the problem. Now you got Janarian Grant, and with a good return, that's good field position for the Argos, right?
2: Saskatchewan, number 91. 5-yard penalty. Remains third down. This is a three-minute warning.
0: So the Riders trail by 9, have to kick the ball away to Toronto, and they'll do that when we come back.
1: Ugh.
0: This is Saskatchewan Rough Rider Football on the 620 CKRM Cooperators Rider Broadcast Network.
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0: 3-minute warning has been given to the benches, brought to you by Brett Young. Championship teams rely on a strong defense, so do successful canola crops. Choose Brett Young Hybrid Canola with Defend R-rated protection. As the 3-minute warning was issued, and then it was rescinded by the CFL officials and Justin McInnes on the field. So Oscar Chapman went ahead and punted the ball 51 yards, and Janarian Grant had to run to return it to the out-of-bounds sideline. So Toronto will be set up first and 10 at their own 27 with 2:55 to go, leading by 9.
1: Yeah. Well, it's lockdown time if you're the Saskatchewan Rough Rider defense. You definitely need a stop here.
0: Well, we'll see what the Riders
1: can find. So I think that, I mean, strategically, Dave, the Toronto Argonauts, the clock is their friend. So I'd be shocked to see the three defensive linemen approach with the spy on Jameer Thurman. I think that maybe what we need to do is go back to throwing some pressure and just rely on our defensive backs to win one-on-one coverage, right? Because we've seen it, if we've pressured Chad Kelly, right, that's kind of where, obviously, he doesn't have a ton of time. He's done well when he's had time, especially with them looking to get those seam routes between the numbers and the hashes. Again, this is a vertical attack defense. And right now, you're down 8 or 9, excuse me, so it's 2 scores. So maybe you do have to take a little bit of a chance, right? Let's force him to throw it quick with the blitz and then just, you know, double down on our ability to cover their receivers.
0: So first and 10 for the Argos. They'll break huddle as play is whistled in. 2:55 remains in the ball game. Kelly with Sam Hicks standing to his... with him in the backfield. The Riders read it, though, and Hicks will maybe get the line of scrimmage, maybe a yard. It'll be second and long.
1: Well, the Riders know that the clock is friendly with the Argos, too, right? So, again, we got 8 guys in the box. We're going to play the run because they know the Argos want the clock to start moving, right? It's on the whistle blow here from the referee. The 20-second clock, because we're under 3 minutes, is going to start working. And now you got the Argos in second and 10, right?
0: So 2:51 to go. As you mentioned, timeout called by Corey Mace.
1: Yeah, I think here, though, Dave, here's where you blitz.
0: Right?
1: Yeah, I think so. Because, again, if

0: for throwbacks. Streaming at play92.ca.
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7: Back at Mosaic Stadium, Toronto defeats Saskatchewan 40-34 tonight. Pardon me. Keyshawn Johnson is our offensive game star of the night. 10 receptions, 112 yards, and a touchdown. Perturbed, though, was the word that your coach used, Keyshawn Johnson, who joins us outside the Riders' locker room. Tell me the feeling in the locker room right now.
8: The feeling is the same. We know, we took an L tonight, but got to come back and get back in there tomorrow and go 1-0. You know what I mean? Just focus on the next week.
7: Now, I know 1-0 is the number that you're looking at. Your quarterback throws over 400 yards in Trevor Harris again tonight. What's clicking for the offense?
8: We got guys everywhere. There's a bunch of guys. You see some younger guys had to come in and step up tonight, make some plays. Daniel Weeb, Jalen Johnson making some plays. It just goes all around. Everyone's doing their part, and, we got a deep room on all around offense.
9: Keyshawn, what do you think the Argos did well today, right? Like, this is a high, a potent offense. You still ran up 34 points. But in your mind, where were the opportunities that they took advantage of?
8: We had some turnovers. You know, we preached turnovers on offense and defense and, penalties, all that stuff, all around the field. You know, slow things that we got to come and correct. And, hopefully we come in tomorrow, we get to work and, get to work on all those things that don't happen again.
7: You talked about the young guys. Of course, Deshaun Mims making his first CFL start. Daniel Weeb comes into the game, gets his first CFL touchdown reception. You're a leader in that room and someone they look up to. What did you say to the younger guys, and how did you help them through the night tonight?
8: I tell them it's no drop-off. Do what you do. You've been playing football all your life. So just, come in there and compete like you always have to get you here. So don't change the game. Just go out there and play the game that you love.
7: Compete. That's what you love doing in one-on-one situations, and you competed and caught a ball late in the game right in front of us. So tell me about how much pride you take in that one-on-one matchup.
8: I always take pride in, when the ball's in the air, I tell you all the time, I try to make it mine. And for Trevor to put the ball up in the air, I do my best to go and get it.
7: And what does that speak to the trust? Is that the word that you use when Trevor sees that type of coverage and believes you can win that battle?
8: Oh, yeah. Just, give me a chance, and I guarantee I'll do my part. And if it's, not a completion, I'll make sure you definitely won't have an interception.
7: Meticulous is what I would explain or use to describe the plays near the end of the ball game when you're trying to march the ball and move the ball efficiently. How would you explain the conversations in the huddle and moving the ball into field goal range, not into the end zone as you had wanted, but at least into field goal range late in the game?
8: We practice this every week. We practice just different situations, and that was a situation that we've been in before in practice. So, we had to go out there and execute and just, kind of march the ball down the field. And, we were able to get a field goal, and we needed the offside, but we didn't execute tonight.
7: Obviously, nobody wants a setback. How do you recover from a setback?
8: Hard work. Come in the building with the same attitude as we had the first 2 weeks. Coming in with the same attitude, same work ethic, and just get back to work.
7: 10 catches, 112 yards, and a touchdown tonight. Keyshawn, excellent effort. I know not the outcome you wanted, but we do appreciate your time joining us outside the Rough Rider locker room. Thanks for doing this.
8: Of course. Thank you guys for having me.
7: Rough Rider receiver Keyshawn Johnson, our offensive game star tonight. Your happy honker We do need to do that right now because folks are in the parking lot waiting by their horns. So there's two ways to play for McBids. Number one, you hear us count down from three, you honk your horn. The other option is that you text us, 936-6262, on the B&A Petroleum text line. You text the word honk. I think you hit the nail on the head. We got a honk for Deshaun Mims, don't we?
9: Yeah, absolutely, man. You want guys that are willing to do the little things, right? Coach talked about you paying attention to details. More importantly, as a wide receiver, man, like, listen, you don't want to always block, right? But your role is your role, and you got to be a star in the role that you're given. And today I thought Mims came out, handled it like a pro, and was excellent at the point of attack and really gave the opportunity for the Riders to win.
7: So not only is he going to be our unsung hero, which we'll talk about in a moment, but time to honk for Deshaun Mims, Saskatchewan. If you like the Regina Products first game in the CFL as a starter, again, McBids, a new name in auctions, powered by experienced professionals. 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On the count of three, honk your horns or shoot us the text. Ready? 3, 2, 1, let her fly. Thank you, Saskatchewan Drive. McBids brings you the happy honker each and every game. The final score tonight, 40-34. Toronto defeats the Riders. We're going to take a break, come back with more. Oh, well, we will not. But we will tell you that Deshaun Mims, a couple of catches tonight, is the unsung hero of the game for SEIU West, Saskatchewan's first healthcare union, and should tell you that the numbers for tonight, for Deshaun tonight, 2 receptions on 2 targets for 13 yards. So big night tonight for Deshaun Mims, unsung hero and our happy honker. As I understand downstairs outside the Rider locker room with 5 defensive tackles and a knockdown, at very least. I thought he got another one. But anyways, that's semantics. Marcus Sales, our defensive game star, joins us. Marcus, thanks so much for taking the time and talking to Rider Nation tonight after a tough one. Put it in your own words, though.
5: Yeah, I mean, I feel like we had a good game plan. We had a great week of practice. Honestly, just we haven't looked at the film or anything yet, but just going in, we gotta stop the penalties. We gotta stop the big explosive plays, and we knew that that's the type of offense that they had. They was, you know, they were gonna move down the field quickly. You know, Chad Kelly, he's a great quarterback. He's gonna make his plays, but at the end of the day, we just gotta play better football.
9: Is that when you came into the game, you talk about having a great practice week. Talk about, like, what are the things that you want to carry into next week, though? Now that you know, obviously you said you haven't watched the film, but, you know, were there some things that you really do want to capitalize and continue?
5: Well, one of the biggest things is definitely the penalties. You know, coach emphasizes penalties, not playing, you know, with, you know, PFF football. So, you know, that's something that takes us out of some big plays that we had, especially in this game. So, you know, definitely penalties can't roll over next week. You know, we definitely got to work on our special teams. You know, we gave up, you know, another return touchdown this week. We did last week as well. And then pretty much just not giving stuff up right before halftime. That gives them momentum going into the second half. And, you know, that's just complimentary football. Dudes just got to do better.
7: Chad Kelly throws for 321 yards, 2 touchdowns, and an interception. A lot of Rider Nation or folks coming into this game anticipated an opportunity for the ball-hawking defense that we know the Saskatchewan Roughriders are to have opportunities to get to the football. Did you think those opportunities were there, or was that an incorrect assessment?
5: No, I mean, they're definitely there. I mean, whenever the ball's going up, you know, we feel like we should have a chance to be able to get it. I mean, even on the first drive, I mean, Josh Woods got one, and he changed the momentum even after they got a big run. So, you know, we do emphasize getting the ball. We just got to figure out a way to come down with them and just be closer to the rock when he does throw it.
7: It is a younger group of players that are on special teams. What do you say to them after a punt return is returned to the end zone to lift them up, if you will, for lack of a better term, and maybe reinforce some of the things you've talked about this week?
5: Yeah, I mean, it's definitely tough, but at the same time, we just got to play complimentary football. Everybody's got to do their job. You know, we got 12 guys out there, so everybody's got a part to play. And, you know, if one person's messing up, you know, that's the biggest thing. It's going to be a hole. So, like we said, we just got to play complimentary football and just play better as a team.
7: Did you anticipate Toronto attacking the seam as much they did, especially in that second half?
5: I think we had a great game plan. You know, we knew the ball was going to go up regardless. I mean, this seems, it doesn't really matter where the routes were going to go. You know, he was going to find his plays. But at the same time, we play complimentary football and defense, and that's just our biggest thing. We don't like giving up explosion plays. We don't like giving up anything deep. And for him to find those windows, you know, we got to watch that film and just figure out a way how to play a little bit tighter.
7: Doesn't get any easier. You got to go halfway across the country next week. How do you reset and refocus on Ottawa?
5: Yeah, I mean, we come back, we watch this film, and we get back to it in practice. You know, we feel like we have great weeks of practice. Coach is always going to make sure that we're set, and we just got to lock in, you know, because we feel like we got a great team, we got a great defense. Offense too. I mean, they're putting up points clearly, so we just got to figure out a way how to stop the little mistakes, stop the penalties, stop the explosions, you know, the halftime stuff, and we'll be okay.
7: And Marcus, before I let you go tonight, we do thank you for your time and taking this opportunity to join us here on the post-game show and talk for your team. But you talked about the reset, the refocus. You could potentially be playing against your former quarterback and Jake Mayer. What does that relationship look like as far as who knows who better next week?
5: Yeah, for sure. I mean, I love Jake. You know, I'm glad he's got his opportunity to start, and, you know, he's going to bring a different dynamic to their team. But, you know, at the same time, you know, we're going to have his film. You know, we're going to see what he likes to do, what he doesn't like to do, and we're going to attack him just like we do every other week. So, you know, shout out to them and what they're doing. But, you know, we're going to be locked in when the time is ready.
7: Five tackles and a knockdown tonight. Our defensive game star is Marcus Sales. Marcus, thanks for doing this.
5: No, thank you guys for having me.
7: Marcus Sales, 40-34. The Riders drop a decision to Toronto tonight. More of Luke's thoughts coming up on the fifth quarter postgame show in a moment. This is the 620 CKRM Cooperators Rider Broadcast Network.
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7: 40-34, the Saskatchewan Roughriders fall to the Toronto Argonauts tonight here at Mosaic Stadium, high above the turf. We are pleased to welcome in the host of Play 92 Mornings, and I guess you're hitting the employment line when it comes to the Toronto Argonauts, no longer the newest employee of the team, but Mark Johnston in the stands. You guys have fun all the time, man.
19: It is a ton of fun running around in here and playing games with fans and interacting with the fans. It's a good time.
7: And tonight, one of the favorites for the fans that I always hear about is Guess the Stat.
19: Yeah, so that one tonight was, and here, I'll give it to you. On November 1st, 1954, the Saskatchewan Roughriders played in the coldest home game in franchise history, minus 23, not even that cold in my mind.
7: True.
19: How many total yards did the Riders gain?
7: 270.
19: So it was 198.
17: Okay. Yeah.
19: And what a question, right?
17: Yeah, yeah.
19: That's from Rob Vanstone, I think. He went in his tickle trunk and got that. So the guy that got it right was to my left, and I mixed up the two guys' names, okay?
17: Oh.
19: So then my camera guy started zooming in on the one guy, because I said, Will, congratulations, you just won $100 to the Rider store. He starts zooming in, and I thought, that's not the right guy. It's because I said the wrong name. So Will's dancing around celebrating a win, and I had to break it to him that, in fact, he was over by 2 yards.
17: Oh.
19: Oh, there you go.
17: There you go. High production quality,
19: yeah,
17: right here.
19: Look at that, hey?
17: Okay, before I ask what's coming up on Monday, we do need you to help resolve a circumstance that arose tonight during the broadcast. Have you ever mudded? Like a mud treatment, mud pack on your face, anything?
19: No, but that sounds like it would be nice. Why? Have you?
17: No. No. For Luke's yelling at us from down the field. No, I haven't either. But it came up, the Riders mud their footballs. So we wondered if it would be a good thing or not.
19: Oh, okay. I did not know that. No, yeah. But I would like to do that.
17: No, I was seeing.
19: Why not?
17: I don't know. I'm such an idiot, I'd probably grab a pile of manure instead of a pile of mud. You know what I mean? Like, that would be my world.
19: I hear you.
17: What's coming up on Monday? Can you tell us?
19: I actually have the day off.
17: Right on.
19: Yep. I'm not. I was just trying to think. No, I'm not going to be there. But it's still going to be me. It's a replay of some stuff I did last week. So
17: perfect. So if you missed it the first time around, including the oopsies?
19: Yes. And it was a bad week. I had a lot of whoopsies. So that's something to listen for.
17: Yeah, the stat was wrong.
19: Yeah.
17: Mark Johnston from Play 92. Thanks.
19: Thanks, Dave. Appreciate it.
17: Okay, final score 40-34. We're going to wrap it up from Mosaic Stadium in a moment. The Riders fall to the Toronto Argonauts tonight. This is the fifth quarter postgame show on the 620 CKRM Cooperators Rider Broadcast Network.
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7: Back at Mosaic Stadium, 40-34. The Toronto Argonauts defeat the Saskatchewan Roughriders tonight. Let's take a look at your statistics. Starting team-wise, first downs tonight, Saskatchewan 27 to Toronto's 21. Net offensive plays, if you want to start with rushing tonight, the Saskatchewan Roughriders put 80 yards on the ground while the Toronto Argonauts had 102. In the passing department, Saskatchewan throws for 409 yards, Toronto to 321. So your net offense tonight for both teams, for the Roughriders, 475 yards, 393 to the Toronto Argonauts. Individually tonight, Trevor Harris, 34 of 43 for 409 yards, two touchdowns and an interception. Chad Kelly, 23 of 30 for 321, two touchdowns and an interception. Running the ball, the newcomer, Quali Conley, runs the ball eight times for 50 yards. Thomas Bertrand-Houdon had four carries for 22. On the other side, Sam Hicks for the Toronto Argonauts, seven carries for 77 yards.

0: exiting the game with an injury. 4 catches for 65 yards. Polk on the other side for the Toronto Argonauts had 6 receptions for 65 yards. Common had 10 targets tonight, caught half of them for 89 and 2 touchdowns. Four receptions for Coxey for 70 yards, and 4 receptions for David Ungerer the third for a grand total of 40 yards. Defensively, Josh Wood, 6 tackles for the Riders and an interception. Jackson Ford played a terrific game tonight, 5 tackles. Defensively, 1 special teams tackle. Marcus Sales, 5 tackles and a knockdown. And then you had Jonathan Edouard, the new halfback for the Riders, 3 defensive tackles, 2 special teams tackles as well thrown into the mix tonight. So that is your statistical look. Again, the final score this evening, the Toronto Argonauts, they defeat the Saskatchewan Roughriders 40-34. Rider Nation, almost time to turn it over to you. One more break from Mosaic Stadium. We'll take it now and come back in a moment. This is the fifth quarter postgame show on the 620 CKRM Cooperators Rider Broadcast Network.
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0: 40-34, the Toronto Argonauts improved to 2-1 of the Canadian Football League season with a victory here at their new home for tonight anyways, Mosaic Stadium. The Riders dropped their record to 2-1. Coming up, Rider Nation, we're turning things over to you. So lick your finger and write this number down in the dash because you call, you get in, you can tell us what you think of it because you're the experts. 1-866-767-0620 is the number to call. That's toll free. You can also call our in-town number, 306-936-6262. I know Tegan will always talk to you on the phone and then she'll take your texts also at 306-936-6262. Are you concerned? Are you upset? How do you feel, Rider Nation? We want to know, and we're going to turn it over to you with the radio roundtable in just a moment. Again, the final score tonight, Toronto 40, Saskatchewan 34. On behalf of color analyst Luke Mullender, technical producer Carter and Pat here in the booth at Mosaic Stadium, Michael and Curtis and The folks that make sure they produce this show, like Jason Wood, getting us on and keeping us between the rails. No small task. And, of course, myself, Dave Thomas. I'm saying so long from Mosaic Stadium tonight again. Don't go anywhere. Coming up next, it is the Radio Roundtable with Tegan Witko, Justin Duncan, Wes Cates, all

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1: All right, almost done. 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
18: Well, thanks for taking the time. 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I'm Tegan Whitco, joined by Justin Dunk and Wes Cates. And yes,

0: AFL, you're me that played in university and has been covering the game for a long time, or you're a longtime fan. And I know Rider Nation fans know their football very well. We're all entitled to our opinion. So I apologize if you feel like I overstepped. I'll try to keep it cleaner in the future. But really, I just get passionate talking ball. And sometimes there are some Riders fans out there that push the buttons a little bit. Maybe they need to be put in your place, but that's definitely not you. So I appreciate you having the courage to call back in.
1: And Taylor, you're welcome to call anytime. Thank you very much for jumping on here. But we do have to move on to some of our other callers, so I don't want to keep them waiting for too long here. So 1-866-767-0620 is the number to call. Again, thank you, Taylor, on the way back to Saskatoon. Let's go to Hunter in Esterhazy. Hi, Hunter. You want to talk special teams?
2: I do want to talk special teams. But first, I want to say hats off to Mims. He played an excellent game. Can't believe, like, you know, he came in after MLS. He did really good. Really applaud him. I do want to say, though, like, Taylor really needs to get his ass wiped a little bit. That's kind of insane. I agree with him at some point, but the other time, I also think that, you know, ball is ball type thing. You need to say what it is. Anyways, the special teams was absolutely terrible. The returning game, two games in a row, you know, returned for a touchdown. Unacceptable. You know, one, maybe, sure. But the second one, you know, calm down. Like, we got to do something better than that. Terrible.
3: Yeah, they had terrible, they didn't keep their lane integrity on that punt return. I mean, it was a good kick. Like, basically, punter put it kind of inside, I think, just right on the hash. And then he took a few steps to the field. Everybody kind of watched that way. They just cut back, and it was like green grass. And that's, you got to stay in your lanes. I do think the Riders special teams needs to step it up a bit, because it's a big part of the game. It's three phases. And they just haven't – it just doesn't seem like they've been paying close attention, having the detail, having the effort. Whatever it is. And then I think they even had like two or three penalties in the kicking game that were pretty costly. Anytime you have while the ball's in the air, you're getting penalties, and it's like first down every 10 yards, right? So they kind of, shot themselves in the foot a few times in this game just on the special teams.
1: Hunter from Esterhazy, appreciate the phone call. 1-866-767-0620. Anything there to add, Justin?
0: No, just I felt like on that punt return, that was Janarian Grant doing his thing. Wes sort of alluded to it. He gets the flow going one way, look like he's pressed to the strong side, finds a seam, and he's a really good player. But Jameer Thurman got his ankles broken on that play, which was surprising to see, but it was because they were all pursuing to the strong side of the field. Janarian Grant is known for his speed and being able to get the edge, but you can see it right now on our YouTube live stream at Sports Cage. He just made that look so smooth, hit that top gear, and then was just cruising into the end zone.
3: Yeah, that was too easy. I got to see somebody at least get an arm on him or something. Like, uncharacteristic of Thurman, but whatever.
1: Again, thank you, Hunter from Esterhazy, for giving us a shout. 1-866-767-0620. We do need to take a quick break here, but let's get to one more phone call before we do. Let's go to Robin in Surrey. Well, hey, Robin, you wanted to talk a little bit about MLS tonight, right?
4: Yes, and also talk about that new jersey uniform. But like with MLS, you know, he's your star player, and you're putting him in where the whole team can rush down, special teams can rush down and nail him. And, you know, like, there's a guy that has done nothing but good for Saskatchewan, and you put him in a situation where he could get hurt, and he did get hurt. You know, that doesn't make sense to me, because I look at the fact that if you got a star receiver that's doing good as a receiver, you keep him there, and, you know, you put someone else that's not can take the hit. And that's the way I look at MLS. Second question I got is, why on earth did you put white on white? I was watching on TV. I said, who did that? Yeah. You couldn't see
0: it's
4: the
0: for the
4: numbers,
0: kids, man. 30,
4: and it's terrible.
3: Yeah, that color.
0: It's for the kids. Kids eat it up.
3: So swaggy. It's just so swagged out. It's like
1: swaggy. That's all. Yeah, I was making
0: Wes
1: up words.
0: Has fresh white on tonight. It looks swaggy, Wes.
1: It's for the kids, yeah. Justin.
3: No, it was. It was like impossible, and I swear the like little extra glare on the numbers was making it even harder. Like it like made the green outline disappear or something. It was crazy. But no, I like to MLS getting hurt. Dunk, I do get your point on having Weed back there trying to catch punts as his first thing to do. But in the CFL, you don't even have to catch it. You can let it bounce, man. It's like there's a little more. It's a little more relaxed. You know what I'm saying? It's a little more relaxed situation. Like if you're scared to get up under and catch it, just let it hit. Maybe run up on it, try to grab it, get a 5 yard or something. There's just a little less than running across the middle and trying to catch your first one over the middle, which Weeb did very well for a touchdown. Well, that was his second one. But this first catch, he stiff-armed a dude, then shook another cat and almost came up out of that run or out of that tackle. And, yeah, it took a couple other guys to dive on him. So he was whether he was running off of fear and, you know what I mean, adrenaline, or he was just ready for the moment, he did his thing. I ain't mad at him.
1: 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We do have to take a quick break, but get in the queue, okay? 1-866-767-0620. 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
7: The Green and White suffer their first loss of the 2026 CFL regular season at the hands of the Toronto Argonauts at Mosaic Stadium. The final 40-34, and we want to hear from you. So let us know what you're thinking. What's your feedback, Rider Nation? 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Let's head out on the hotline here and chat with Tyler from Regina. Tyler, what you thinking about this end result and the game as a whole?
8: Hello.
7: Hi, Tyler.
8: Hi. I want to say I agree with Ben, on the majority of what he said. He has some positive things to say about the game today. I wanted to talk about our offense. When we were doing good, moving the ball down the field in the first half there and scoring those points, why did our OC change the game plan to do a whole bunch of run plays and then go two and out instead of continuing with what we were doing and then go back to it later on, closer to the end of the game and when we were getting all those points at the end again? And then I wanted to say that Woods played great out there. He was having some big plays again. And just wanted to hear your guys' opinions. And also, what about the what's pass interference nowadays in the CFL?
9: Yeah, I miss the pass interference call.
7: Yeah. Do you want to maybe elaborate on what you mean by that, Tyler?
8: Well, our quarterback gets taken down below the knees and no penalty or no pass interference call. And then early in the...
0: You're saying roughing the passer?
9: Oh.
0: Yes. You mean roughing the passer?
8: Yes. And then...
0: Yeah, you know, I don't think that by the letter of the rule that was roughing the passer, because

0: kind of hit him around his waist. And for it to be a low hit on the quarterback, I think it's got to be down more around the knee area. It definitely was an awkward hit, but I felt like by the letter of the law that that was probably the right call. I thought actually roughing the passer could have been applied after that hit when Ralph Hawley fell with all of his body weight on top of Harris. To me, that was roughing the passer. It wasn't the initial hit. And we've seen it called multiple times in the CFL and even the NFL, that body weight issue, let's call it in this instance, has been something that has been called in the past. So I think that's the part that they missed.
1: Yeah, and then also when he took a shot to the head too, and that wasn't called.
2: Yeah, it must not have been egregious. I mean, sometimes if a D lineman gets his hands up in the air and then when he comes down, maybe he touches the helmet, but if he doesn't like slap or push the quarterback's head, I think sometimes they'll let kind of like a graze go. If it's not affecting the throw.
3: But Tyler from Regina, I mean, absolutely valid concern to be bringing up. I mean, otherwise head coach Corey Mace wouldn't have, thrown a challenge flag on that, what he felt was a missed roughing the passer call during that game as well. So thank you very much for giving us a shout. Tyler and Regina, Echo Sound Hotline, 1-866-767-0620. Let's go out to Ian, who's on their way back to Saskatoon. Ian, what'd you think about the game?
4: Hey, yeah, so me and my daughter were at the game. We're on our way back to Saskatoon right now. I actually thought that the offense played pretty darn well, probably well enough to win. We had a couple of, missed opportunities, first and goal at the 5. Trevor Harris throws an interception, unfortunately, just the wrong read from the receiver there, I think. But on that play in particularly, we have a big quarterback, Tommy Stevens, 3 downs to go. I thought maybe we should have been putting in Tommy Stevens there. I know that Trevor's our guy, but Tommy probably can rush that in. Turnover there in the 4th quarter, those 2 plays make a big difference. But the big thing for me was on defense, we seem to have forgotten how to, go back to little league football and do some form tackling because we're trying to blow people up. It looks really great when that happens, and the crowd definitely cheers for it. But I do find that those blow-up hits, oftentimes big guys like Mattel are going to run right through those, and those arm tackles just aren't doing it. And we're getting a lot of yards after contact because we're not form tackling and wrapping people up.
2: Yeah, that's a good point. I think the tackling has kind of fallen off for the defense and obviously special teams a little bit as well. Maybe they were, I don't know if it was just the hype around the game, it was a Friday game or what it was for the Riders, but they just didn't really seem on their P's and Q's that way. But it really just came down to the whole team, whether it be offense, defense, or special teams, they just kind of had those letdowns at key moments. I mean, you talk about the Trevor Harris pick, you talk about the Jalen Johnson fumble, then you look at the special teams, you look at the punt return for a touchdown, you also look at the fact that they haven't really been blocking great, get a couple returners hurt, maybe fluke injuries, but really a lot of that comes down to effort and just keeping people up off of your guy and having a little bit of pride in doing so. And then also, just the defense giving up a huge score before the half that should have never happened. And then also missing on some big plays when they could have got off the field, not getting some key tackles and sacks when they really were in position to do so. So it's just one of those games. I know I've had games where you go back and look at the film after a win and you're like, ooh, it's lucky who so-and-so whiffed on that block. But, Trevor got rid of the ball before the guy got there, or just little things happen in wins where you're like, man, I'm glad that didn't affect that play. And then on the reverse side, you'll look at games where little things that you did wrong, everybody but maybe 2 guys did a great job with their assignment, but 2 guys that missed their assignment were the 2 guys that couldn't miss, and it affected the whole play. So it's just one of those days, kind of going back to what Ben said. It was a good game. Like, each unit played well, but each unit had some big mistakes that really cost them today.
0: The play action call on the Harris interception, I actually liked. I thought it was a really good job by McFadden. Clearly, he had watched the film undercut. It looked like it was going to be a post throw to Emelis there, and it just didn't seem like Emelis was sudden enough or quick enough or burst enough out of his break. I get that you have Tommy Stevens, but when you got Trevor Harris as well, those are a couple dynamic weapons that you can use down there. And we got to remember that Samuel Emelis had a 3-touchdown game already this season on routes where they were essentially isolating him in the red zone. So I like the play call. The error was probably that McFadden had seen it on film. He undercut it, or that Trevor Harris maybe shouldn't have let it go when he saw McFadden breaking for the football. But when you're down there, you got to make those decisions in an absolute instant. So I get it's a turnover. You don't want to see it, but I don't necessarily have anything against that play call.
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5: You got Tegan Whitcoe, Justin Duncan, Wes Cates with you as we are chatting about this loss for the Green and White. They drop it 40-34 against the Toronto Argonauts at Mosaic Stadium. And, you know, we did just briefly bring up Hale and his performance. Has he been redeemed? We got a question, a couple of questions, actually, on the text line 306-936-6262. This one says, is Hale redeemed? Nice night. All looked better through the uprights. And nice squib and onside. What does
6: the I don't think he was that bad in the first couple of weeks. He just missed one in each game. That's all.
7: Yeah, one was costly, 10-point turnaround, but you're never redeemed as a kicker. It's like, if nobody's talking about you, you're happy. As soon as, like, usually, no. If he has a game where he misses a couple, people will be right back on him, but that's the life of a kicker. You signed up for a kicker.
5: That's what you get. And then quite a few messages coming in over the text line regarding attendance. This one here from Jason says, you're drawing from all over Saskatchewan. Thursday, Friday attendance will always be low. Think about it. Example, people in PA need to take Friday off, which makes sense. And obviously, we're now just starting summer holidays for students. So let's not panic. And again, it wasn't technically a Rider home game. I think Luke Mullender was the one that said it on the fifth quarter post game show. Technically, they still have a perfect record for home games. Right? Because on paper, that was a road game.
7: Fair enough.
5: 306-936-6262 if you want to chime in. Okay, this one here, 74 points scored, last second ending, another classic CFL game. Stuart Johnston ought to go even deeper into hiding. Hashtag save the 55, save our game. It was a thrilling contest. You got to admit that. Yeah. I mean, even though Rider fans might not love the fact that they lost to Toronto, it was still close right up until the end there.
7: Yeah, like my man Dunk always says, like, show me the stats. Show me the information that verifies or justifies these changes. I don't understand why the field needs to change at all. Like, changing rules is cool.
5: That one throw from Chad Kelly did hit the posts.
7: Yeah, that's all part of the game. So what? Like, you know what I mean? Like, I don't know. Like, it's the post ain't moving. Throw it over it. Throw it under it. Like, like, what are we talking about?
5: That was a very rare situation, though. You don't see that all the time. But, okay, 306-936-6262. I think we actually have to take another break here, guys. I'm sorry, but we are running out of time here.

0: We do actually have your keg size moment of the game ready to go, it turns out. So let's do that. Run it, producer Curtis.
1: Harris, back to pass, throws it up near side. It's up. And is it caught? It is.
2: Oh, wow.
1: What a catch. Oh, my. Keyshawn Johnson. If I didn't see it, I wouldn't have believed it.
0: Great call by our own Dave Thomas.
2: That was, I was right there on the sideline, and like literally if Keyshawn hadn't taken it off of the DB, that would have been a pick. Because when Trevor let it go, I was like, why is he throwing that? The corner is bailing right under it. And then the cornerback put his hands on it. Keyshawn was like, give me that. I'm him.
0: To this texter's point, though, there was quite a bit of conversation about what we were going to make the keg size moment of the game, because I think there was quite a few that we could have went with.
2: Yeah. I liked Dan Weaves' touchdown, snagged it across the middle. He took a little punishment going in the end zone. Like, three guys teed off on him, but he got up, shrugged it off like it was nothing. Like, he'd been there before. He's holding on to that ball like he might not ever get back there again, but he did. He looked good.
3: I think Weaves is going to be there plenty of times. Jalen Johnson's out here like, can I get some love? That one-handed snag on the seam ball behind him. Ooh. The thing is, with these losses, those catches don't get the hype that they would if there was a W.
0: Mm-hmm.
3: So that's the downside here, because that Keyshawn Johnson catch, people would be talking about that as catch of the year material if the Riders had won. So it's a shame they lost.
0: Yeah, there's always that caveat, isn't there? Okay, now we're going to take a break, and we're going to be back here in just a moment. This is the 620 CKRM Cooperators Rider Broadcast Network.
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6: The Saskatchewan Roughriders lose this one to the Toronto Argonauts 40-34. The final score in this one from Mosaic Stadium. We are out of time here, unfortunately, so can't take any more of your calls or texts at this point. However, you can always join us on the Monday edition of the Sports Cage. I will be taking more of your calls and texts at that point. So apologies if we did not get to your message, but we will do our best as we carry on through this week. And of course, plan for the next Rider broadcast, which sees your Saskatchewan Roughriders traveling out east to face the Ottawa Red Blacks. Now, before we say goodnight here, gentlemen, I want to just get your take on what we can expect for next week's game. Justin, why don't you go first?
7: It'll be an intriguing matchup because it's Jake Mayer, who was in that quarterback room last year with Trevor Harris, against Trevor Harris after Drew Brown got shipped off to Winnipeg. Now, the Red Blacks play Sunday in Montreal, and that is about as close to as must-win as it gets early in the season so that the Red Blacks potentially don't drop to 0-3. But for as bad as the Red Blacks were last year, everybody should remember that game, especially in Ottawa, and even the one to start the season in Saskatchewan, those games were close with the Red Blacks. So just because they're 0-2, not looking so great the last year and even to start 2026, can't take that team for granted. And if they're 0-3 going into that game, oh my goodness. You know, just don't think that you're going to run over them going in there to get a win.
6: And there's also going to be quite a few familiar faces if you are following the Saskatchewan Roughriders closely in their 2025 Grey Cup winning year. A lot of those guys landed in Ottawa that aren't with the club currently.
8: Yeah, well, I mean, I feel like the CFL is one big team sometimes. Just as
6: well,
8: how
6: there's
8: much
6: only
8: the
6: nine teams, right?
8: Yeah. As much as kind of guys move around and that sort of thing. But, it's going to be tough. I mean, anytime you play on the road, I think Coach Mace is going to have them ready, though. I think they're going to really work to clean some things up this week. I think that it's always kind of tough to travel, but if everybody just kind of has a good work week, gets there, handles their business, I think that they should. And just, you know, don't beat yourselves. Let Ottawa take it from you. But no turnovers, no big plays. Just play a solid game, get back to Saskatchewan way.
6: So it's the Riders, Red Blacks, 5:30 kickoff local time next week. That means we will be back on the air with the pregame show, of course, 3 hours prior to kickoff on 620 CKRM and on the Rider Broadcast Network 1 hour before kickoff. So we will talk to you then. Before we say goodnight here, I do just want to give a shout out, a special mention to our broadcast engineer technician, Mosh Ryan Mashorek. It is his birthday today, and he does a ton of stuff behind the scenes. So I just wanted to make sure that we give him a little bit of a
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6: 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On behalf of Wes Cates and Justin Dunk of Three Down Nation and Curtis and Michael and Jason and Isaac and everybody who's doing all the work here, thank you so much for taking the time and coming along for the ride. 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
1: A lot of great memories with CKRM. 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So I grew up listening to those two guys.
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0: From the National Newsroom of the Canadian Press, I'm Lisa Laporte. Foreign Affairs Minister Anita Anand is calling the situation in Venezuela horrific and says Canada will look to expand its humanitarian support for the region. As of Friday, the death toll had risen to 920 people, with more than 3,300 others injured after two earthquakes hit the country. Here's ABC's Lauren Glassberg.
1: The coastal city of La Guaira hit hardest, building after building flattened. This woman, who says she has multiple family members trapped under the rubble, begging for more help from the government, saying human strength is not enough. They need heavy equipment to help them with the search.
0: That was ABC's Lauren Glassberg. A fragile ceasefire between the U.S. and Iran is under new strain after American forces struck targets inside Iran on Friday. The military action came one day after a drone attack damaged a cargo ship in the Strait of Hormuz, which U.S. President Donald Trump blamed on Tehran. Prime Minister Mark Carney says he's launching a bid to bring 24 Sussex Drive back to life after years of sitting vacant. The government will hold a countrywide design competition, with the winning proposal to be revealed by Canada Day of next year. A BC Supreme Court jury has found Vitaly Stefanski guilty of second-degree murder in the 2024 death of his former wife, Tatiana. Jurors rejected his testimony that she stabbed herself and accidentally fell down an embankment as he tried to help her. The Crown argued the evidence proved Stefanski fatally stabbed his ex-wife before leaving her body beside a Forest Service road near Lumbee. U.S. House Oversight Committee Chairman James Comer says he's issued two subpoenas to Leon Black after saying the private equity billionaire refused to answer some of the committee's questions about convicted sex offender Jeffrey Epstein.
2: Lawmakers said that Leon Black walked out of the interview after he refused to answer questions about alleged non-disclosure agreements and whether they were tied to Epstein. The committee issued subpoenas to force his testimony next month, and his lawyers called Friday's interview a, quote, planned political stunt. Black has denied wrongdoing and was expected to face questions about at least $158 million that he paid Epstein in the years after his 2008 guilty plea. Peter Harlambous, ABC News.
0: And the CN Tower has marked its 50th anniversary, inviting locals and visitors to commemorate the landmark that has defined Toronto's skyline for a half century. Rekia Karimi says the base of the tower was filled with festivities on Friday.
3: We have done tattoos. We have some yummy cupcakes, and we're having a great time.
0: This is the Canadian Press. In sports, Whitehorse-born Gavin McKenna is the newest member of the Toronto Maple Leafs. The 18-year-old winger was selected by the team as the first pick in the 2026 NHL draft.
4: My dream come true to hug my family and walk up on the stage, see Justin Bieber. This isn't what I imagined when I was a young kid, so it's so much better, and the fact that it's here, it's been special.
0: Canadian pop star Justin Bieber made the announcement for the Leafs. The Toronto Argonauts beat the Saskatchewan Roughriders 40-34 on Friday, handing the defending Grey Cup champions their first loss of the young CFL season. The Texas Rangers edged the Toronto Blue Jays 5-4 in Major League Baseball action on Friday. And in World Cup action, France beat Norway 4-1, while Lionel Messi will not start when defending champion Argentina plays its group finale on Saturday against Jordan. From the Canadian Press, I'm Lisa Laporte.
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2: Hi, my name's Wade Anderson, and we like to listen to music and also the sports page, even in the morning when the two DJs got something really good, and there's lots of good news on it. 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Keep the questions coming. I'll see what I can do. Happy 100th birthday.
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0: Hey, this is Brett Kissel, and what a milestone in the Queen City. Congrats to all my friends at 620 CKRM on 100 memorable years on the air. I can't thank you enough for the support that you've given me, and to think that you were there to support the legends like George and Garth and Reba all through their careers, too. That is so cool. It's an iconic station. It's going to be around for many more years to come. So cheers to a century on the air at 620 CKRM. I love you.
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0: Red Solo Cup, you're more than just plastic. You're more than amazing. You're more than fantastic. And believe me that I'm not the least bit sarcastic when I look at you and say, Red Solo Cup, you're not just a cup.
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0: From the National Newsroom of the Canadian Press, I'm Lisa Laporte. A crucial window for rescuing survivors in Venezuela is narrowing in the aftermath of Wednesday's deadly earthquakes. Authorities announced Friday night they would block access to the epicenter of the destruction in La Guaira as chaos and traffic started to hamper search efforts. Andrea Brito tells ABC Miami WSVN her relatives were trapped in a collapsed building.
1: I'm seeing videos of people that have been missing for 36 hours and they are still alive. So we still have hope.
0: The death toll from the 7.2 and 7.5 magnitude back-to-back quakes on Wednesday has climbed to at least 920 people, with more than 51,000 others missing. Foreign Affairs Minister Anita Anand is calling the situation there horrific and says Canada will look to expand its humanitarian support for the region. Meantime, Anand says Canada relies on Italy to connect with Canadians in Iran, but admits using an intermediary isn't the most efficient way of dealing with consular issues. A group called the Iranian Justice Collective says it heard from an undisclosed source that the federal government intends to reestablish diplomatic relations and reopen its embassy in Tehran. Anand gave an update on that situation on Friday.
2: We do not have plans to open an embassy in Iran or Venezuela at the current time. We do want to always support Canadians in either of those jurisdictions or anywhere else in the world.
0: On Thursday, Prime Minister Mark Carney said having no diplomats on the ground in Caracas makes it difficult for Ottawa to offer help to Canadians who might be affected by the massive earthquakes in Venezuela. The U.S. struck Iran Friday in response to a drone strike on a cargo ship in the Strait of Hormuz on Thursday. A Regina mosque is pressing pause on broadcasting the Muslim call to prayer after severe backlash from the public. The weekly announcement started last week after city bylaws were met, but organizers say online criticism and threats quickly followed. Police say any threats against places of worship will be taken seriously. And the CN Tower has marked its 50th anniversary, inviting locals and visitors in Toronto to commemorate the landmark that has defined the city skyline for half a century. Cooper Gates says the tower surpassed his expectations.
3: It's pretty cool. I don't know what to expect. I thought it'd be smaller than this. It's like bigger in person.
0: The base of the CN Tower was full of festivities and had art, a cappella performances, and free cupcakes on Friday. This is the Canadian Press. In sports, Whitehorse-born Gavin McKenna is the newest member of the Toronto Maple Leafs. The team selected the 18-year-old winger with the first pick in the 2026 NHL draft. McKenna was asked about playing under the spotlight in an intense media market.
4: Pressure is a privilege, so when you go to a fan base like that and you do well, it's the best spot to be. I mean, you said it's the biggest market out there, so I'm confident in myself and I want to do good, so hopefully the fan base falls in love with me and it's a good time.
0: The Leafs finished 28th in the overall standings last season. The Toronto Argonauts beat the Saskatchewan Roughriders 40-34 Friday in CFL action. The Texas Rangers edged the Toronto Blue Jays 5-4 in the major leagues. And in World Cup action, Belgium beat New Zealand 5-1 in Vancouver to win Group G outright.
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1: Hey, it's Doug here from EB Power Sports in Assiniboia. 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Here's to an

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1: CKRM celebrates 100 years. 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

0: Hey, this is Brett Kessel, and what a milestone in the Queen City. Congrats to all my friends at 620 CKRM on 100 memorable years on the air. I can't thank you enough for the support that you've given me, and to think that you were there to support the legends like George and Garth and Reba all through their careers, too. That is so cool. It's an iconic station. It's going to be around for many more years to come. So cheers to a century on the air at 620 CKRM. I love you.
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2: I've been trucking in calling for the last 26 years. I've been calling in highway road reports. One time we saved a guy's life. This guy had heard my road report and not taken a ride with his neighbor. The neighbor had crashed his vehicle. He heard my road report on your station, and because of that, he wasn't in the vehicle when he crashed it.
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3: On a warm summer's evening, on a train bound for nowhere, I met up with a gambler. We were both too tired to sleep, so we took turns of staying.

0: CKRM.
1: Severe drought conditions linger on and define the summer of 1988. I'm Ryan Young, and this is 100 years of CKRM. June of 88 was historically one of the hottest and driest recorded. Temperatures soared into the 40s, further baking the already parched soil. Many areas of the province received less than half their average precipitation. The Prairie Drought, as it was dubbed, triggered staggering losses in crop production, while the hot, dry conditions provided the perfect recipe for dust storms. According to Environment Canada, the impact of drought in a two-year span from 1986 to 88 resulted in a loss of $4 billion in grain exports across Canada, with the Prairie Drought accounting for nearly half. Relief would be a long time coming. Read more at sasstoday.ca and 620ckrm.com. 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

some difficulty. A moraine that we've seen for a thousand years caused financial joys and biblical fears. It caused some smiles, it caused some tears, but more to the point of our story. For the first time in the collective memory, that old brown prairie that had been so dry for so long was very muddy, boggy, sticky. We'd pull one truck out and get another stuck in, and motors that roar and tires that spin would sink right down, down to the diff, and we'd all take turns and do it again until no one could move. 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

0: 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Agriculture Canada is definitely going to be looking for us.
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0: From the National Newsroom of the Canadian Press, I'm Lisa Laporte. Foreign Affairs Minister Anita Anand says Canada will look to expand its humanitarian support for Venezuela following this week's rare double earthquakes that have killed at least 920 people. Local officials say more than 3,300 others have been injured, while an estimated 51,000 people remain missing. Anand reiterated Friday that Canada is providing $5 million in humanitarian aid to support emergency relief efforts.
1: The situation in Venezuela is absolutely horrific. And in addition to supporting Canadians, we want to support the Venezuelan people.
0: Anand also says the federal government is working with its mission in Colombia to help the roughly 800 Canadians registered in the area. A Nanaimo, BC homeowner says his family is being harassed by teens taking part in a social media challenge that involves aggressively kicking the doors of strangers' homes. Marty Peters says teenagers have been targeting his home since last August, with more frequent and aggressive incidents in recent months. Peters says some neighbors are taking measures into their own hands.
2: I can say with a great deal of certainty, any of the neighbors that know my situation are keeping stuff at the front door. So if somebody's kid comes home with a dent in their head or a black eye, you know, it's potential that these kids are going to get injured in the process being idiots.
0: Police say there have been at least 10 reported instances of door kicking, with most of the suspects believed to attend a local high school. A California appeals court has upheld a 2022 rape and sexual assault conviction against Harvey Weinstein. The decision came one day after prosecutors in New York dropped their case against Weinstein after the accuser in the case said she couldn't bear to testify again at a fourth trial. Heavy rain is being reported in western Japan as two tropical storms approach the country. The Japan Meteorological Agency says both were expected to reach the Tokyo region Saturday while dumping heavy rain. And the CN Tower marked its 50th anniversary on Friday, with locals and visitors invited to commemorate the landmark that has defined Toronto's skyline for a half a century. Jo Lalonde has lived in Toronto for many years and says she goes to the top of the tower about once a year.
3: Everyone here is so lovely. It's just such a reminder of how wonderful people are. Everyone just is so positive about the art, and it's always a great experience here.
0: The CN Tower officially opened to the public on June 26, 1976. This is the Canadian Press. In sports, Whitehorse-born Gavin McKenna is the newest member of the Toronto Maple Leafs. The team selected the 18-year-old winger with the first pick in the 2026 NHL draft in front of a cheering contingent of traveling fans.
4: It feels good. I love those fans already, and it's one of the most passionate fan bases out there, so I'm looking forward to getting started, and I can't wait to see what the future holds.
0: Meantime, the Vancouver Canucks took Caleb Malhotra third overall. The Calgary Flames picked Carson Carroll sixth overall. And the Winnipeg Jets took Viggo Bjork eighth overall. The Toronto Argonauts defeated the Saskatchewan Roughriders 40-34 in CFL action Friday. The Texas Rangers edged the Toronto Blue Jays 5-4 in the major leagues. And Belgium overcame a slow start at the World Cup to advance to the knockout round with a 5-1 win over New Zealand Friday night in Vancouver. Belgium finished atop Group G. From the Canadian Press, I'm Lisa Laporte.
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1: Hey, everybody, this is Derek Rattan calling to wish 620 CKRM a happy birthday. Man, you guys look great.
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0: Roy Rutledge at Weyburn Livestock Exchange shares his memory of what he told Perry Nias's mother.
1: Well, I think Perry Nias is the best announcer they've got on the radio there at CKRM. And she says, I do too. And I said, well, you might be prejudiced, but I'm not.
2: Celebrating 100 years.

0: Rush.
1: CKRM. Severe drought conditions linger on and define the summer of 1988. I'm Ryan Young, and this is 100 years of CKRM. June of 88 was historically one of the hottest and driest recorded. Temperatures soared into the 40s, further baking the already parched soil. Many areas of the province received less than half their average precipitation. The prairie drought, as it was dubbed, triggered staggering losses in crop production, while the hot, dry conditions provided the perfect recipe for dust storms. According to Environment Canada, the impact of drought in a two-year span from 1986 to 88 resulted in a loss of $4 billion in grain exports across Canada, with the prairie drought accounting for nearly half. Relief would be a long time coming. 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
2: Trucker Ian calling. 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And the fact that I like Merle Haggard, and they all know it. 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I just want to make sure that people on the highway are safe in Saskatchewan.
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1: She was storming through the house that day, and I could tell she was leaving. 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

0: From the National Newsroom of the Canadian Press, I'm Don Mitchell. Authorities say the situation in Venezuela has grown more desperate as people continue to dig through the rubble of collapsed homes and apartment buildings. The country is entering its third day after the devastating 1-2 punch of 7.2 and 7.5 magnitude earthquakes, and aid agencies say time is running out on a 48 to 72 hour window for finding survivors. U.S. assistance from Venezuela has begun. ABC's Michelle Franson has more on that.
1: The U.S. government launching three urban search and rescue teams, including one from Fairfax, Virginia, to join the mission. The British military sending 250 firefighters and six dogs trained to find survivors. Aid agencies consider the first 48 to 72 hours critical for rescuing people alive, although that increases if they have access to food and water. Michelle Franzen, ABC News, New York.
0: Authorities also announced last night that they were blocking access to the state of La Guaira, the epicenter of the destruction. Meanwhile, Foreign Affairs Minister Anita Anand revealed yesterday that Canada will provide support to Venezuela in humanitarian assistance.
2: Canada announced an initial $5 million in urgent humanitarian assistance to support life-saving relief efforts, including food, water, health services and emergency support for those most affected.
0: Authorities say Wednesday night, 7.2 and 7.5 magnitude quakes were among the strongest to strike the South American country in more than a century. Closer to home, a social media trend that involves aggressively kicking the doors of strangers' homes has police across Canada warning about its potentially dangerous consequences.
3: A social media trend that involves aggressively kicking the doors of strangers' homes has police across Canada warning about its potentially dangerous consequences. Mounties in Nanaimo, BC are the latest to warn about the door kick challenge, in which people film themselves kicking people's doors before running away. RCMP say the suspects are believed to be teens from a nearby high school who have caused thousands of dollars in damage and terrified residents in the process by pounding on their doors late at night, all for social media glory. Doorbell pranks have turned violent in the past, including an 11-year-old boy being fatally shot in the U.S. and a Quebec woman being sentenced to prison for throwing scalding water on a boy at her front door. Lisa Laporte, The Canadian Press.
0: And finally, the parent company of Neiman Marcus, Saks Fifth Avenue, and Bergdorf Goodman has officially emerged from Chapter 11 bankruptcy with a new name. Saks Global said yesterday the new entity will be called Exemplar Luxury Group, with fewer stores, less debt, and a more focused strategy to better pamper the wealthy. This is the Canadian Press. In sports, the NHL draft resumes today in Buffalo with rounds 2-7. Last night, Whitehorse-born winger Gavin McKenna was selected first overall by the Toronto Maple Leafs. The pick was announced by Canadian pop icon and Maple Leafs fan Justin Bieber. Meanwhile, the Vancouver Canucks took Caleb Malhotra third overall, while the Calgary Flames selected Carson Carroll sixth overall, and the Winnipeg Jets took Viggo Bjork eighth overall. In Major League Baseball, the Toronto Blue Jays will be aiming to halt a four-game losing streak today when they send right-hander Dylan Cease to the hill to face the visiting Texas Rangers in the third set of a four-game series. The Rangers, winners of the first two games at Rogers Center, counter with right-hander Cal Quantrill. And the BC Lions will be aiming to win their first game of the young CFL season when they host the winless Calgary Stampeders in Kelowna, BC tonight. From the Canadian Press, I'm Don Mitchell.
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2: 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This is Billy Dean. We're only here for a little while. Gonna

0: 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I'm Steve Harmon. 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
1: 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I like to hear Anything by Garth Brooks.
2: 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I like to hear Learning to Live Again by Garth Brooks.
0: 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We need to play some Garth Brooks.

0: Learning to Live Again, Garth Brooks, written by Stephanie Davis and the legend Don Slitz, Garthzilla on Country Gold. Hey, Lisa, our show numerologist, how far did that go up the charts?
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1: Yes, my name is Robert. I'm calling from Decatur, Alabama. I'd like to hear some Crystal Gayle. You just pick out the song because all of the music she ever made was beautiful.
2: Susan calling from California for Crystal Gayle. Thank you. Thank you very much.

0: Crystal Gale by request and straight to the heart. On Country Gold, I'm Steve Harmon, wife Becky, shelter pup Leo. Phil Vassar is back. He and I are going to talk about the amazing career of Mr. Alan Jackson. Coming right up.
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0: Now that is country gold. Tracy Lawrence, I'm Steve Harmon. Can't break it to my heart. Let's see if we can't bring in our friend Phil Vassar. Oh, Phil.
1: What's up, Steven? What are you doing there, buddy?
0: I'm fantastic. You've got a lot going on, my friend.
1: I didn't know that. I didn't know I had anything going on. How about that?
0: I will walk you into your own life.
1: Okay, well, thank you. Slowly, please. Slowly, okay. Steve.
0: First up, Wikipedia. Truth or bull? Did I do it slow enough for you? You had a track and field scholarship at James Madison University, went pole vaulting, and the pole snapped. Truth or bull?
1: That's true. It was horrible. Like, oh my gosh, do I really want to do this?
0: Get to Nashville, and the executives say, hey, you are really good, but we really don't want a piano player around here. We need guitar players. We need people to play a Telecaster.
1: Yeah, it was, they were like, what are you doing here? You need to go to L.A. or New York.
0: They tried to kick you out. So that's true.
1: They did. They really did. For a long time.
0: And they failed, thank goodness. Phil and I talk about Mr. Alan Jackson after Phil's Another Day in Paradise.

0: place, our buddy Phil Vassar on Country Gold. I'm Steve Harmon. We're doing a story behind a hit song written by Phil Vassar for Alan Jackson, right on the money.
1: Me and Charlie Black wrote the song, and we were just talking, you know, I had this groove going, and we kind of started this kind of shuffle on the drum machine and just started playing to it, and we just started coming up with these lyrics just like off the bat, man. So we did this little demo on it, like, you know, let's begin with the day I met her and how fast this good old boy's world got better. It was kind of one of those stream of consciousness kind of songs, and sometimes that works and sometimes it just is, it's abysmal, you know, but but it was a great day, and I knew Alan was cutting this greatest hits record,
0: right?
1: And so I called and I said, listen, got a song, I want you to hear it, man. And I'd never pitched anything to Alan before, ever. And I was on a roll right at that time. Everybody was kind of, he said, come on down. I went down to the studio, played it for him, and he looked at me and he just kind of shook his head. He goes, like it. he said, like it. So I didn't think anything of it. I didn't know. But anyway, I left him this little, I think it was a cassette or whatever. I left him. Keith Stegall called me about, an hour later. He goes, we just cut your song. I said, what? Hey, everybody, this is Phil Vassar, and that's my story on Country Gold with Steve Harmon.

0: On the Money, Alan Jackson on Country Gold, written by Phil Vassar. Phil, when they do the thing where he goes right on the money, that pop sound, did he do that himself?
1: Yeah, the pop in his mouth. Like,
0: is that what he did? I wondered if he did that himself.
1: Yeah, it was like, oh my God. I mean, I get chills thinking about that kind of stuff because it's been so, you know, I haven't talked about it really. I don't know, in decades, you know, it seems like. But
0: well, that's why I'm here.
1: I mean, Alan is such a huge fan, and he's, I mean, I think he's about the best ever, man. I love that guy.
0: Yeah, we all do. Coming up, Country Gold Music News, a heartbreak split from one couple and wedding bells for another couple.
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celebrating 23 years together with Jennifer this month. Josh Turner on Country Gold. Jennifer, obviously, will go anywhere with Josh. Steve Harmon, Country Gold Music News. Surprise! Brett Eldridge came back to social media to report he got married. Way to keep a secret there, buddy. On the opposite end, Jelly Roll and Bunny XO have announced their divorce after 10 years of being married. I didn't see that coming. Ella Langley has done something extremely great. She has 15 songs on the top 100. Be Her, Choosing Texas. I'd have to check. Isn't that the whole Dandelion album? I don't know. Is it 15 songs in there or 20? I forget. Two ACM CMA groups of the year have announced they're going to hit the road. Little Big Town will bring you For the Art of It tour. Lady A's giving the gift of Christmas music with their Winter's Night Tour coming back later this year. Don't walk, run to catch those shows. This one, Lady A, run to you on Country Gold.

0: on Country Gold. I'm Steve Harmon, and I've been playing and talking about Alan Jackson pretty much most of my career. Alan Jackson has a story behind one of his songs coming up.
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0: Reba McEntire, why haven't I heard from you yet? Why not? I'm Steve Harmon. Alan Jackson's decided to stay home, play with his family and grandkids. Good for you, Alan. How about one story behind a hit song from Alan Jackson? How about you do Living on Love?
1: That's always been one of my favorite songs that I wrote in the early part. Was like Denise and I, we just had nothing. You know, we just were getting by and borrowing, like most people are. We've just written about young people starting out and living on love and credit, you know. The verse is there toward the end where it talks about him. He can't see and she's barely sweeped the floor. I did kind of steal that from them because he had macular degeneration. In the last few years, he couldn't see very well at all. And then her back bothers her. And I just kind of threw that in. But I didn't sit down and say, I'm going to write this song about my own dad, you know.
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0: up. 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
2: Good morning. I'm Craig Reed from the SaskToday.ca newsroom with 620 CKRM News. The Moose Jaw Police ICE Unit, in partnership with the Saskatchewan Internet Child Exploitation Unit, has charged a Moose Jaw man with child exploitation-related offenses. On Wednesday, the two agencies executed a search warrant at a Moose Jaw home. Electronic devices were examined at the scene and seized by investigators, while printed images of child exploitation-related material were also located. 53-year-old Bradley Joseph Cornwaye was arrested and charged with one count of possessing child sexual abuse and exploitation material, and further charges may come pending analysis of the seized electronic devices. He appeared in Moose Jaw Provincial Court Friday and was remanded into custody to July 2nd. Mosaic Stadium is getting an $8.2 million upgrade, and the City of Regina says football teams won't be left behind. City Council approved replacing the aging turf and upgrading video boards, while assuring the Regina Rams and Regina Thunder they will continue playing at the stadium after the renovations. Officials say they'll work with user groups before choosing the new playing surface to ensure it meets everyone's needs. Construction is scheduled to begin this winter. Free transit for students at F.W. Johnson Collegiate will continue through the next school year. Regina City Council approved the extension in a narrow 6-5 vote after a pilot project showed transit use nearly tripled. Supporters say the program improves access to school, jobs, and activities while encouraging more students to ride transit. Mayor Chad Bashinsky says extending the pilot will provide more data to help determine whether similar programs could be expanded in the future. And since 1996, Canadian soccer has had a group of supporters following national team players all over, but for the 2026 World Cup, they don't have to leave their continent. Regina business owner Rob Notenboom is the current president of the Voyageurs, the official supporters group for Canadian soccer, and he says the atmosphere has been electric for the World Cup. Notenboom went to games in Vancouver and Toronto.
3: You saw it and felt it everywhere. I walked through Gastown on a non-Canada soccer day, and every pub had people spilling out of it, watching the games, kits of their home nations on. You could tell tons and tons of people had traveled in.
2: Canada's next match is in Los Angeles tomorrow against South Africa, and Notenboom is expecting Canadian support to be large. Notenboom said the FIFA ticket allocation of over 6,000 for Canada was sold out, and LA has a large population of Canadian expats among the rest of the crowd. And now from the Sports Cage, your 620 CKRM Sports. The Saskatchewan Roughriders are unbeaten no more. Chad Kelly threw for 321 yards and two touchdowns, both to Tyler Common, as well as taking one in on the ground as the Toronto Argonauts handed the green and white their first loss of the season, 40-34 at Mosaic Stadium, in a game you heard right here on 620 CKRM. Rider QB Trevor Harris had a big night, throwing for 409 yards and two TDs, one to Keyshawn Johnson and the other to Daniel Weeb, but it wasn't enough to lift the Riders to the victory. The Riders fall to 2-1, while the Argos improve to 2-1 and move into a three-way tie for first in the East. In the Western Canadian Baseball League, the Moose Jaw Miller Express scored the winning run in the bottom of the 11th inning to knock off the Sylvan Lake Gulls 5-4 at Ross Wells Park. Moose Jaw improves to 14-7 and remain a game back of the East Division leading Saskatoon Berries, who blanked the Beavers 9-0 in Weyburn. The Miller Express are back in action tonight when they pay a visit to Curry Field to take on the Regina Red Sox, who had last night off. First pitch 6:05. The Beavers and Berries do it again tonight in Saskatoon at 6 p.m. One other Saskatchewan team was in action last night. The Medicine Hat Mavericks shut out the Swift Current 57s 11-0 in a game that was called after six innings due to rain. And the Toronto Blue Jays have dropped four in a row. They fell 5-4 to the Texas Rangers. They'll do it again today in matinee action. And Whitehorse-born winger Gavin McKenna was selected first overall in last night's NHL draft by the Toronto Maple Leafs. The pick was announced in Buffalo by Canadian pop icon and Maple Leafs fan Justin Bieber. The Maple Leafs finished 28th in the overall standings last season. And that's your sports. Don't miss the latest on your team. 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Now your 620 CKRM precision weather. Today, mostly cloudy with a 30% chance of isolated showers and thunderstorms. Wind east-southeast up to 30 kilometers an hour, high of 20. Tonight, a 100% chance of showers and thunderstorms with heavy rain possible. Wind east-southeast up to 30K, low 14. Tomorrow, mostly cloudy with a 30% chance of isolated showers continuing into the evening. Wind east-southeast up to 25 kilometers an hour, high of 19. Tomorrow night's low, 12. Monday, partly sunny at times with a 30% chance of isolated showers. Wind west-southwest up to 25K, high 19. Tuesday, cloudy with a 30% chance of isolated showers, high of 20. And for Canada Day Wednesday, partly sunny, high of 23. 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
4: 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I'm Steve Harmon, playing the songs that helped us fall in love with country music. My piano stomping hit songwriting friend Phil Vassar is here in a few minutes. Let's take care of you first at 855-958-3774.
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0: can't keep a good man down, Alabama, by request on Country Gold. 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
0: I'm Steve Harmon, wife Becky, shelter pup Leo here, waiting for your call at 855-958-3774. 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
2: Hello, my name is Bonita. I'm calling from Washington State. I'm out watching the field and would love to hear you play Falcons. Thank you.
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1: 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It's Joanne from Winchelsea, Ontario, Canada.
2: This is Hilda from Virginia. I'd like to hear The Judge, Love Can Build a Bridge, and I love your show. Thank you.

0: Love Can Build a Bridge, the Judds on Country Gold. It's opening weekend for Wynonna and Melissa Etheridge's co-headlining tour. Check it out. I'm Steve Harmon, playing what you're saying. I just made that up. No, I think I got that from Wolfman Jack. It's just that simple, though. 855-958-3774.
1: Hey, this is Ricky Dixon down here in Dennis Springs, Louisiana. So let's have Reba. Come on.
0: Can't even get the blues. 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

0: Reba on Country Gold, her very first number one, Can't Even Get the Blues. I'm Steve Harmon, wife Becky, son Graham, adopted shelter dog Leo here at my feet. Reba has teamed with Ryan Seacrest for a major 4th of July special. 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

0: 2026 ACM Duo of the Year, Brooks and Dunn on Country Gold with me, Steve Harmon. She used to be mine. Truth or bull? Okay, you may know him with hits like Another Day in Paradise, songwriting for Tim McGraw or Joe DiMaggio, but really, he's best known as the beloved yet misunderstood Warren in the movie I Only Miss You When I'm Breathing. Please welcome Phil Vassar.
1: I'd forgotten about that stuff.
0: How do you forget about getting a Best Actor award?
1: I don't know, man. I tell you, I forgot a whole lot of stuff when I went through my heart attack stroke stuff. But, you know, a lot of stuff's coming back.
0: You sound fantastic.
1: Yeah, more like myself, right? Yes, yeah, more yes. Like myself.
0: I'll take that as a yes in a hot tub.
2: You like a dozen wine red roses, candlelight on porcelain set table.
0: Was that written in a hot tub?
1: It was written about a hot tub. I don't think it was actually written in the hot tub, but it's a fun song, man. It's just
0: At the time, had you ever run that by Montgomery Gentry?
1: The song?
0: Yeah.
1: No, you know what? It was...
0: It's so Montgomery Gentry. Like, every time I hear it, I feel like...
1: They would have killed it. You know what? It's just one of those things where I couldn't get a deal for a long time. And then, of course, everybody started cutting my songs.
0: Right.
1: You got to take it. When you're getting all these cuts, you just... I mean, I loved Alan Jackson and Jim and Jody. All these people cutting the songs and having hits with them. And, you know, when I do my concerts now, of course, I do all the hits that everybody did. So how come you do all of Jody Messina? I wrote them.
0: Here's one Phil's talking about. He wrote for Joe DiMaggio. I'm All Right on Country Gold.

0: Cody Messina and Tim McGraw singing Phil Vassar tunes on Country Gold. I'm Steve Harmon. So, who's got some new songs coming out of Music City you need to hear? And will they ever end up on this show in 20 years?
1: This is Country Gold.
2: Who's gonna fill their shoes? Who's gonna stand that tall?
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0: Who?
3: And the Wabash Cannonball.
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4: Good morning, I'm Craig Reed with your Sask-wide weather. Today, mostly cloudy with a 30% chance of isolated showers and thunderstorms, wind east-southeast up to 30 kilometers an hour, high of 20. Tonight, a 100% chance of showers and thunderstorms with heavy rain possible, wind east-southeast up to 30K, low of 14. Tomorrow, mostly cloudy with a 30% chance of isolated showers continuing into the evening, wind east-southeast up to 25 kilometers an hour, high of 19, tomorrow night's low 12. Monday, partly sunny at times with a 30% chance of isolated showers, wind west-southwest up to 25K, high 19. Tuesday, cloudy with a 30% chance of isolated showers, high of 20. And for Canada Day Wednesday, partly sunny with a high of 23 degrees. Across the province right now, 16 degrees in Moosomin, Estevan, and Weyburn, 15 in Swift Current, 17 in Saskatoon, Assiniboia, and Yorkton-Melville. At this hour, in Moose Jaw, cloudy sky, east-southeast wind gusting to 39 kilometers an hour. The relative humidity is 93%. The temperature is 16 degrees. And in Regina, misty sky, east-southeast wind gusting to 40 kilometers an hour. The relative humidity is 90%. The temperature is 17 degrees. For information anytime, check the CKRM app or online at 620ckrm.com.
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0: Rodney Crowell, our flashback track on Country Gold. I'm Steve Harmon. Lisa, our Country Gold show numerologist, that year for Rodney Crowell?
1: 1986.
0: In our Country Gold New Music Roundup, this is kind of getting to be once a week, I tell you, somebody found some tapes in somebody's basement and it's got some new music. Rodney Crowell's new album is called Then Again, 10 new songs. He says you could call it a lost album. He says I forgot about it completely. And this one is the Ballad of Artemis and Orion.
2: Artemis was her father's daughter. She wore the old man down. She wheeled herself down off the mountain, searched the whole world around.
0: Cody Johnson's got a new album, The Banks of the Trinity, featuring his latest song, Horseback. And surprise,
3: actually not about the horse. When I figured out that this is just about an old country boy that went through a divorce and she took his horse and he went and stole his horse back, I laughed until I cried.

0: horseback.
1: That is so good. This is Cody Johnson with the former host of this show, Country Gold, Terry Clark. I just want to be mad.

0: Two stars, one song. Terry Clark and Cody Johnson, I Just Want to Be Mad. I'm Steve Harmon. We're celebrating Alan Jackson this weekend, all the country classics he's given us over his career. We'll let him tell you a story behind... I'm going to pick Summertime Blues when we come back.
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0: King George on Country Gold, and the cowboy rides away. I'm Steve Harmon, Alan Jackson riding away with some of his closest friends like George Strait, Lainey Wilson, Carrie Underwood, so many celebrating the great hits, the final concert. They haven't said the date yet, but it'll be on NBC. How about a story behind a song, Alan Jackson, Summertime Blues?
1: You know, Summertime Blues, I'm really wasn't that familiar with the Eddie Cochran version. The reason I liked it is because Buck Owens had covered it on an early album, and I'd heard Buck's version one time, and I always thought that was cool.
2: Well, there ain't no cure for the summertime blues.
1: I don't know, we were just looking for something for that at that time that was kind of fun and up-tempo to follow Chattahoochee with, and that one kind of fit the bill at the time, and it's still one that we do just about every night, and the fans still jump up and down on.
0: Alan Jackson and Summertime Blues, a Country Gold.

Alan Jackson looking for that cure for the summertime blues on Country Gold. I'm Steve Harmon. We take your requests at 855-958-3774 or leave a note on our Facebook page, Country Gold with me, Steve Harmon. Matt and Amber listening to K-Bay in Jacksonville, Florida. They'd like to hear some Randy Travis. How about we mix Randy Travis with Alan Jackson? Put them both together, you get a better class of losers song on Country Gold.

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0: Good morning. I'm Craig Reed from the SaskToday.ca newsroom with 620 CKRM News. A Moose Jaw man is in custody facing child exploitation-related offenses following the execution of a search warrant this week. On Wednesday, the Moose Jaw Police ICE Unit, along with the Saskatchewan Internet Child Exploitation Unit, executed a search warrant at a home in Moose Jaw. There, electronic devices were examined and seized by investigators, while printed images of child exploitation-related material were also found. 53-year-old Bradley Joseph Cornwallier was arrested and charged with one count of possessing child sexual abuse and exploitation material, and further charges may come following analysis of the seized electronic devices. Cornwallier appeared in Moose Jaw Provincial Court Friday, and his matter was adjourned to July 2nd. Regina City Council has voted against a proposal that would have required many city employees to work full-time downtown. Councillors rejected the motion in an 8-3 vote after hearing support from downtown business groups and concerns from unions and city staff. Opponents said there is no evidence the change would help businesses and warned it could increase costs and reduce workplace flexibility. Mayor Chad Bieszynski says decisions about employee work arrangements should be handled by city administration and its leadership team. Saskatchewan's opposition New Democrats have released an interim report summarizing feedback from their Your Care, Your Say healthcare consultations across the province. Leader Carla Beck says the report highlights concerns about access to primary care, health worker shortages, transparency, and long-term planning. The NDP also outlined 5 principles they say will guide future healthcare proposals, including improving primary care and supporting healthcare workers. The party plans more consultations and town hall meetings before releasing additional policy recommendations in the coming months. And a Saskatoon restaurateur has earned international recognition while putting Saskatchewan on the world stage. After winning the Canadian title, Jason Strohan finished among the top 3 at the Torres Brandy Zero Challenge in Barcelona, Spain. His award-winning idea transforms donated backyard fruit into restaurant ingredients, reducing food waste and supporting sustainability. Strohan says the competition was also an opportunity to introduce people from around the world to Saskatoon and highlight the city's growing reputation for food, hospitality, and innovation. And now from the sports cage, your 620 CKRM Sports. In a game you heard right here on 620 CKRM, the Saskatchewan Roughriders suffered their first loss of the CFL season, falling 40-34 to the Toronto Argonauts at Mosaic Stadium. Chad Kelly threw for 321 yards and 2 touchdowns, both to Tyler Common, as well as taking one in on the ground, while Rider QB Trevor Harris had a big night in a losing effort, throwing for 409 yards and 2 TDs. The Riders fall to 2nd in the West at 2-1, while the Argos improve to 2-1 and are in a 3-way tie for 1st in the East. In the Western Canadian Baseball League, John Boy Rittenhouse belted a 2-run homer in the top of the 9th to even things up before Braden Bunnell drove in Jacob Mraz in the bottom of the 11th as the Moose Jaw Miller Express beat the Sylvan Lake Gulls 5-4 at Roswells Park. The Miller Express improved to 14-7 and sit a game back of the East Division leading Saskatoon Berries, who shut out the Beavers 9-0 in Weyburn. The Regina Red Sox were off last night but are back in action this evening when they welcome the Miller Express to Curry Field at 6:05. Meanwhile, the Beavers and Berries complete the home-and-home tonight in Saskatoon at 6 p.m. One other Saskatchewan team was in action last night. The Medicine Hat Mavericks blanked the Swift Current 57s 11-0 in a game that was called after 6 innings due to rain. In the majors, the Texas Rangers down the Toronto Blue Jays 5-4. It's the Jays' 4th straight loss. And Gavin McKenna is the newest member of the Toronto Maple Leafs. The team selected the 18-year-old winger with the first pick in the 2026 NHL draft. He was asked about playing under the spotlight in an intense media market.
1: Pressure is a privilege, so when you go to a fan base like that and you do well, it's the best spot to be. I mean, you said it's the biggest market out there, so I'm confident in myself and I want to do good, so hopefully the fan base falls in love with me and it's a good time.
0: The Leafs are coming off a season in which they finished 28th overall. And that's your sports. Don't miss the latest on your team. 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
0: Now 620 CKRM Precision Weather. Today, mostly cloudy with a 30% chance of isolated showers and thunderstorms. Wind east-southeast up to 30 kilometers an hour, high of 20. Tonight, a 100% chance of showers and thunderstorms with heavy rain possible. Wind east-southeast up to 30K, low of 14. Tomorrow, mostly cloudy with a 30% chance of isolated showers continuing into the evening. Wind east-southeast up to 25 kilometers an hour, high of 19. Tomorrow night's low, 12. Monday, partly sunny at times with a 30% chance of isolated showers. Wind west-southwest up to 25K, high 19. Tuesday, cloudy with a 30% chance of isolated showers, high of 20. And for Canada Day Wednesday, partly sunny, high of 23. 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
5: 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I'm Steve Harmon. Your requests anytime, 855-958-3774. We're celebrating Alan Jackson today. We'll let him tell a story behind one of his songs in just a little bit. Steve Warner's up. He's got dreams on Country Gold.

0: 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I'm Steve Harmon. 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

0: Alex.
1: Drinking and dreaming, Waylon Jennings on Country Gold. I'm Steve Harmon, wife Becky. 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Why not?
2: Hi, Steve Harmon. 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And I would like you to please play some Tanya Tucker.
1: 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How about we do the San Antonio Stroll on Country Gold?

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2: 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I'd like to hear Michael Martin Murphy. Thank you.

0: 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I'm Steve Harmon. So coming up, Phil Vassar with a Country Gold story behind a song you've never heard before.
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0: Something people like about a pickup man, Joe Diffie on Country Gold. It's Steve Harmon with our friend Phil Vassar.
1: What's up, Steven?
0: I thought we'd do a story behind a song. How about Little Red Rodeo?
1: Man, that song was... What happened was I'm looking out the window and this girl jumps and squeals out in a red Isuzu Rodeo right in front of us, you know, 20 feet from the window where I'm writing. She squeals out. This guy comes out of the slams the door and walks out and just looks at her and just, he kind of just bows his head and just starts shaking it. I'm like, oh my God, what did he do? And I said, oh, how fast can I go? I gotta catch that little red rodeo. And just started laughing. That was such a huge song. I mean,
0: and you know what's funny? I can't hear anybody else doing that but Colin Ray now.
1: That was great. Like
0: the perfect. You told me once a long time ago that songs find their way to the right person. It's just the way it works, and that's the perfect example.
1: Oh, it was just great. I loved it, man. I do that song every night in my show, in my concert.
0: Oh,
1: and
0: you
1: it's
0: got
1: huge.
0: It.
1: Little Red Rodeo. Okay.
0: Here it is, Colin Ray's Little Red Rodeo, written by Phil Vassar.

0: written by Phil Vassar, sung by Colin Ray, Little Red Rodeo on Country Gold. If only Colin Ray was here, I'd let him have a rebuttal.
1: How you doing, Steve-O?
0: I'm good. I'm so glad to have you here. We just played Little Red Rodeo.
1: Thank you, brother. Thank you so much. Thanks
0: because we have Mr. Phil Vassar sharing stories. I gotta add echo. Stories behind the song.
1: Oh, man.
0: And he told the tale of Little Red Rodeo, and then we played, instead of playing a Phil Vassar song, I played you.
1: Oh, man. Well, it still is a Phil Vassar song, though.
0: Yeah, I guess you're right. I guess.
1: Honestly, I've heard him do it. And of course, he's still such a great singer and such a great piano player. Man, his version is awesome, too. I think about the only difference is just because I sang so high back in the day, we just raised the key up.
0: Oh, make your day. He just said that. He just said the only difference is I can't go as high as Colin Ray.
1: but at least it used to go. It used to be that way. I'm not sure if I can go as high as Colin Ray anymore.
0: Since I did a Phil Vassar song and played you, I'll give you a choice so you can pick a Phil Vassar song that he did, or we're also celebrating Alan Jackson because it's his last weekend, so you get to choose the next song.
1: I didn't realize that.
0: Yep.
1: Well, I'm so out of touch. I'm glad you and I are friends, or I wouldn't know anything. If I could request an Alan Jackson song, I gotta be honest, my favorite one I think is Chasing That Neon Rainbow. I love that song because it's just something that I could relate to when it came out. I think every country singer could relate to that song. I still do, you know.
0: Colin Ray, So It Shall Be, Chasing That Neon Rainbow on Country Gold.

0: Chasing That Neon Rainbow, a request for Colin Ray from Alan Jackson. On Country Gold, I'm Steve Harmon. 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
8: Good morning, I'm Craig Reed with your Sask-wide weather. Today, mostly cloudy with a 30% chance of isolated showers and thunderstorms, wind east-southeast up to 30 kilometers an hour, high of 20. Tonight, a 100% chance of showers and thunderstorms with heavy rain possible, wind east-southeast up to 30K, low of 14. Tomorrow, mostly cloudy with a 30% chance of isolated showers continuing into the evening, wind east-southeast up to 25 kilometers an hour, high of 19, tomorrow night's low, 12. Monday, partly sunny at times with a 30% chance of isolated showers, wind west-southwest up to 25K, high 19. Tuesday, cloudy with a 30% chance of isolated showers, high of 20. And for Canada Day Wednesday, partly sunny with a high of 23 degrees. Across the province right now, 16 degrees in Moosomin, Estevan, and Weyburn, 15 in Swift Current, 17 in Saskatoon, Assiniboia, and Yorkton-Melville. At this hour, in Moose Jaw, cloudy sky, east-southeast wind gusting to 39 kilometers an hour. The relative humidity is 93%. The temperature is 16 degrees. And in Regina, misty sky, east-southeast wind gusting to 40 kilometers an hour. The relative humidity is 90%. The temperature is 17 degrees. 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

0: shall deliver. All I really need is a little good news. Our human being of the day at Country Gold is Madison Silvagnoli, owner of Maddie's Ice Cream. And you know kids love the ice cream man.
1: Ice cream! The ice cream man is coming! The ice cream man is coming!
2: Here he comes!
1: Mom!
0: Well, a group of kids came up to get a cone from Maddie's ice cream, and one of the kids didn't have any money. So as the kiddo started to walk away, she called him back and gave him a free ice cream on the house. Well, that moment, that video went viral from the USA to Denmark to Australia. They were asking, how can we donate to Maddie's truck so no child goes without an ice cream treat? And with that, Maddie's truck now says on it, no money, no problem, kindness and ice cream, always free. Oh, that's so good. Tim McGraw, always be humble and kind on Country Gold.

0: Tim McGraw on Country Gold. Be humble, be kind if you can. Steve Harmon, we're celebrating Alan Jackson, the man, the myth, the legend, with another Country Gold story behind one of his songs. So we'll let him tell about it next.
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0: The country songs you remember, and maybe a couple you forgot. It's Country Gold with Steve Harmon. Mm.

0: Michelle Wright, Nobody's Girl, and George Strait on Country Gold, both from 1996. I'm Steve Harmon. Michelle will be on with us 4th of July weekend. Well, as Alan Jackson closed down his touring career in Music City this weekend, we have a Country Gold story behind the song Where I Come from Alan Jackson, although nobody really calls it that. Alan?
1: Big song on stage. If we go into a town and they go out and shoot some local footage because the song's about where you come from. And they put up things that are reflective of that town. So when they come up on the screen, people see a lot of things and that they recognize in their hometowns. Oh. And it's just been a good show song. And the funny thing about that song to me is that from day one, everybody called it cornbread and chicken. I mean, it's where I come from. But little kids, I had parents go, my son like loves that cornbread and chicken song. You know, it's just, and I hear that. And that's what we call it, too, on stage, you know, when you're writing it out the lid.
0: Alan Jackson, Cornbread and Chicken, Where I Come From on Country Gold.
2: Life's rolling wheels and shifting gears round that Jersey turnpike. Barney stopped me with his gun 10 minutes after midnight. Said, sir, you broke the limit in his rusty old truck. I don't know

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2: CKRM News for Crawford's No Frills. They're here for you. No bells, no whistles, no frills. Crawford's No Frills. We won't be beat.
3: Good morning. I'm Craig Reed from the SaskToday.ca newsroom with 620 CKRM News. The Moose Jaw Police ICE Unit, in partnership with the Saskatchewan Internet Child Exploitation Unit, has charged a Moose Jaw man with child exploitation-related offenses. On Wednesday, the two agencies executed a search warrant at a Moose Jaw home. Electronic devices were examined at the scene and seized by investigators, while printed images of child exploitation-related material were also located. 53-year-old Bradley Joseph Cornwaye was arrested and charged with one count of possessing child sexual abuse and exploitation material, and further charges may come pending analysis of the seized electronic devices. He appeared in Moose Jaw Provincial Court Friday and was remanded into custody to July 2nd. Mosaic Stadium is getting an $8.2 million upgrade, and the City of Regina says football teams won't be left behind. City Council approved replacing the aging turf and upgrading video boards, while assuring the Regina Rams and Regina Thunder they will continue playing at the stadium after the renovations. Officials say they'll work with user groups before choosing the new playing surface to ensure it meets everyone's needs. Construction is scheduled to begin this winter. Free transit for students at F.W. Johnson Collegiate will continue through the next school year. Regina City Council approved the extension in a narrow 6-5 vote after a pilot project showed transit use nearly tripled. Supporters say the program improves access to school, jobs, and activities while encouraging more students to ride transit. Mayor Chad Bashinsky says extending the pilot will provide more data to help determine whether similar programs could be expanded in the future. And since 1996, Canadian soccer has had a group of supporters following national team players all over, but for the 2026 World Cup, they don't have to leave their continent. Regina business owner Rob Notenboom is the current president of the Voyageurs, the official supporters group for Canadian soccer, and he says the atmosphere has been electric for the World Cup. Notenboom went to games in Vancouver and Toronto.
4: You saw it and felt it everywhere. I walked through Gastown on a non-Canada soccer day, and every pub had people spilling out of it, watching the games, kits of their home nations on. You could tell tons and tons of people had traveled in.
3: Canada's next match is in Los Angeles tomorrow against South Africa, and Notenboom is expecting Canadian support to be large. Notenboom said the FIFA ticket allocation of over 6,000 for Canada was sold out, and LA has a large population of Canadian expats among the rest of the crowd. And now from the Sports Cage, your 620 CKRM Sports. The Saskatchewan Roughriders are unbeaten no more. Chad Kelly threw for 321 yards and two touchdowns, both to Tyler Common, as well as taking one in on the ground as the Toronto Argonauts handed the green and white their first loss of the season, 40-34 at Mosaic Stadium, in a game you heard right here on 620 CKRM. Rider QB Trevor Harris had a big night, throwing for 409 yards and two TDs, one to Keyshawn Johnson and the other to Daniel Weep, but it wasn't enough to lift the Riders to the victory. The Riders fall to 2-1, while the Argos improve to 2-1 and move into a three-way tie for first in the East. In the Western Canadian Baseball League, the Moose Jaw Miller Express scored the winning run in the bottom of the 11th inning to knock off the Sylvan Lake Gulls 5-4 at Ross Wells Park. Moose Jaw improves to 14-7 and remain a game back of the East Division leading Saskatoon Berries, who blanked the Beavers 9-0 in Weyburn. The Miller Express are back in action tonight when they pay a visit to Curry Field to take on the Regina Red Sox, who had last night off. First pitch 6:05. The Beavers and Berries do it again tonight in Saskatoon at 6 p.m. One other Saskatchewan team was in action last night. The Medicine Hat Mavericks shut out the Swift Current 57s 11-0 in a game that was called after six innings due to rain. And the Toronto Blue Jays have dropped four in a row. They fell 5-4 to the Texas Rangers. They'll do it again today in matinee action. And Whitehorse-born winger Gavin McKenna was selected first overall in last night's NHL draft by the Toronto Maple Leafs. The pick was announced in Buffalo by Canadian pop icon and Maple Leafs fan Justin Bieber. The Maple Leafs finished 28th in the overall standings last season. And that's your sports. Don't miss the latest on your team. 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
3: Now your 620 CKRM precision weather. Today, mostly cloudy with a 30% chance of isolated showers and thunderstorms. Wind east-southeast up to 30 kilometers an hour, high of 20. Tonight, a 100% chance of showers and thunderstorms with heavy rain possible. Wind east-southeast up to 30 K, low 14. Tomorrow, mostly cloudy with a 30% chance of isolated showers continuing into the evening. Wind east-southeast up to 25 kilometers an hour, high of 19. Tomorrow night's low, 12. Monday, partly sunny at times with a 30% chance of isolated showers. Wind west-southwest up to 25 K, high 19. Tuesday, cloudy with a 30% chance of isolated showers, high of 20. And for Canada Day Wednesday, partly sunny, high of 23. 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
6: 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I'm Steve Harmon, bringing you 80s, 90s country music. That's our thing. Give us some early 2000s. Come on, give us your song ideas at 855-958-3774. 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

Shania's Any Man of Mine on Country Gold. I'm Steve Harmon. It's the final call for Alan Jackson's live shows. No problem, because his music is forever. It's legend.

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0: Marty Rowe, Dana, and Diamond Rio on Country Gold. I'm Steve Harmon. We have so many songs back here. How many songs do we have, Lisa? Our show numerologist.
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2: How's it going? My name's Evan. I live in Cross Country, Virginia. I like to hear Swingin' from John Anderson.

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3: Severe drought conditions linger on and define the summer of 1988. I'm Ryan Young, and this is 100 years of CKRM. June of 88 was historically one of the hottest and driest recorded. Temperatures soared into the 40s, further baking the already parched soil. Many areas of the province received less than half their average precipitation. The prairie drought, as it was dubbed, triggered staggering losses in crop production, while the hot, dry conditions provided the perfect recipe for dust storms. According to Environment Canada, the impact of drought in a two-year span from 1986 to 88 resulted in a loss of $4 billion in grain exports across Canada, with the prairie drought accounting for nearly half. Relief would be a long time coming. 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

0: Faith Hill and Wild One on Country Gold. I'm Steve Harmon, back with the one and only, the master songwriter, Phil Vassar, who's been going at it for a long time. And
1: how you doing there, buddy?
0: We were just talking about keeping on. It's not work if you love doing it. We're just going to keep on going.
1: You know, heck, I mean, some of these guys are in their 80s and 90s, you know, right?
0: Willie Nelson's got an album out now. He's like 93 or something.
1: There's some magic in that stuff.
0: I'm going to assume you've been on the bus.
1: Oh, yeah, I have. Yeah, oh, yeah. I don't remember it at all.
0: I have pictures. Somebody else was on the bus and took pictures when I was on, and they have pictures of me walking off. I don't look the same.
1: Well, how could you?
0: I look a little wobbly, Phil. A little wobbly. Willie Nelson on the road again on Country Gold.

0: Willie Nelson on Country Gold. On the road again, Steve Harmon. We're hanging with Mr. Phil Vassar, ASCAP Country Songwriter of the Year a couple of times, ACM New Male Artist. Lots to talk about now, but when I first met you, nobody knew who you were. And then boom!
1: I went from having my own club, of course, and playing my songs in the club, and then I stopped writing and playing in my bar. I went on the road with Tim and Faith, and then Soul to Soul tour. Then I went out with, then immediately to Kenny Chesney. We toured for a couple of years. You know, just looking back on those times, so much happened all at once. Nothing happened for years. Nobody would even look at me or, hey, you're a piano player, get on out of town.
0: You are like ahead of the curve, because you kind of nonchalantly mentioned you had your own bar, but this would be years ago.
1: Right.
0: Now everybody's got one in Nashville. Would you ever go back into that business?
1: No, thank you.
0: Okay, I get the drift. That's not going to happen. Phil Vassar in A Real Love on Country Gold.

0: Sir, in a real love on Country Gold. I'm Steve Harmon. Coming up, it's our Country Gold Top 3. 1 year, all the songs are number one and all from one guy. What year in the guy? Country Gold producer Alexis has your clues coming up.
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4: Good morning, I'm Craig Reed with your Sask-wide weather. Today, mostly cloudy with a 30% chance of isolated showers and thunderstorms, wind east-southeast up to 30 kilometers an hour, high of 20. Tonight, a 100% chance of showers and thunderstorms with heavy rain possible, wind east-southeast up to 30K, low of 14. Tomorrow, mostly cloudy with a 30% chance of isolated showers continuing into the evening, wind east-southeast up to 25 kilometers an hour, high of 19, tomorrow night's low 12. Monday, partly sunny at times with a 30% chance of isolated showers, wind west-southwest up to 25K, high 19. Tuesday, cloudy with a 30% chance of isolated showers, high of 20. And for Canada Day Wednesday, partly sunny with a high of 23 degrees. Across the province right now, 16 degrees in Moosomin, Estevan, and Weyburn, 15 in Swift Current, 17 in Saskatoon, Assiniboia, and Yorkton-Melville. At this hour, in Moose Jaw, cloudy sky, east-southeast wind gusting to 39 kilometers an hour. The relative humidity is 93%. The temperature is 16 degrees. And in Regina, misty sky, east-southeast wind gusting to 40 kilometers an hour. The relative humidity is 90%. The temperature is 17 degrees. For information anytime, check the CKRM app or online at 620ckrm.com.
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0: Houston, Gatlin Brothers on Country Gold. I'm Steve Harmon with a very rare top three countdown. This 1 year finds Alan Jackson with three number ones. Country Gold producer Alexis.
1: Here I am with this weekend's clues. So in this year, Pixar released the world's first fully computer animated feature film, Toy Story, just in time for Toy Story 5. But this one, yes, was the original Toy Story 1 with...
2: To infinity and beyond!
1: Yep, that's the one. Sony released the original PlayStation in North America. And the dead giveaway clue on the year? Microsoft brought us Windows... Yeah, you guessed it, 95.
0: Incredible, Lisa.
3: 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Oh, she

0: Tall, tall trees. Alan Jackson on Country Gold. I'm Steve Harmon. We are toasting Alan Jackson as he retires. Well, at least from doing concerts. I don't see how he can stop writing songs. It's just his thing. Your requests, some Garth Brooks and George Jones coming up.
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0: 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I'm Steve Harmon. Always have time for you. What do you want to hear? 855-958-3774.
1: Hi, this is Julie from Marion, Ohio. Please play Here in the Real World by Alan Jackson.
0: You got it.

0: Alan Jackson here in the real world on Country Gold. I'm Steve Harmon, and that is the song he can point to that changed everything for Alan Jackson.
1: I think of that song, and it's like I have so much respect for what it did for me, because it was a time when the first single came out and died on the charts, and we got pregnant with my first daughter, and that wasn't planned necessarily at that time. It just happened. Here I was, okay, I got a new baby coming. My career's, you know, right on the place where it's either going to happen or it's not, and that song took it there, you know, so it'll always be the song for me that just really is emotional for me.

0: Remember When, Alan Jackson on Country Gold. I'm Steve Harmon. I'm sure even though it's his last live show ever this weekend, we'll keep up with Alan Jackson and play this music. I can't remember being on the radio one day and not playing an Alan Jackson song.
1: No, it's just mind-blowing that I think that after all these years, I mean, it's because I watched people get record deals and have one hit and disappear and the last 5 years and disappear, and it just keeps going, and I don't know. I don't know why. I like to think it's because I've stuck with what I believe in and the songs, the music I like. And then I've always thought the songs themselves are what really sustain anybody's career. You got to find a decent song every now and then to keep it going. That's all I've tried to do.
0: And you did it pretty good. We're grateful for Alan Jackson. How about that? Special thanks today to Phil Vassar, Colin Ray, and you for helping us celebrate Alan Jackson. Love that guy. We'll be back next weekend with, you know what? It's the 4th of July show. Chris Jansen, Tim McGraw. We got a bunch planned. Country Gold, produced in Nashville by Alexis Aiken for Westwood One. See you next week as we celebrate the 250th anniversary of America.
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4: Good morning. I'm Craig Reed from the SaskToday.ca newsroom with 620 CKRM News. A Moose Jaw man is in custody facing child exploitation-related offenses following the execution of a search warrant this week. On Wednesday, the Moose Jaw Police ICE Unit, along with the Saskatchewan Internet Child Exploitation Unit, executed a search warrant at a home in Moose Jaw. There, electronic devices were examined and seized by investigators, while printed images of child exploitation-related material were also found. 53-year-old Bradley Joseph Cornwallier was arrested and charged with one count of possessing child sexual abuse and exploitation material, and further charges may come following analysis of the seized electronic devices. Cornwallier appeared in Moose Jaw Provincial Court Friday, and his matter was adjourned to July 2nd. Regina City Council has voted against a proposal that would have required many city employees to work full-time downtown. Councillors rejected the motion in an 8-3 vote after hearing support from downtown business groups and concerns from unions and city staff. Opponents said there is no evidence the change would help businesses and warned it could increase costs and reduce workplace flexibility. Mayor Chad Bieszynski says decisions about employee work arrangements should be handled by city administration and its leadership team. Saskatchewan's opposition New Democrats have released an interim report summarizing feedback from their Your Care, Your Say healthcare consultations across the province. Leader Carla Beck says the report highlights concerns about access to primary care, health worker shortages, transparency, and long-term planning. The NDP also outlined 5 principles they say will guide future healthcare proposals, including improving primary care and supporting healthcare workers. The party plans more consultations and town hall meetings before releasing additional policy recommendations in the coming months. And a Saskatoon restaurateur has earned international recognition while putting Saskatchewan on the world stage. After winning the Canadian title, Jason Strohan finished among the top 3 at the Torres Brandy Zero Challenge in Barcelona, Spain. His award-winning idea transforms donated backyard fruit into restaurant ingredients, reducing food waste and supporting sustainability. Strohan says the competition was also an opportunity to introduce people from around the world to Saskatoon and highlight the city's growing reputation for food, hospitality, and innovation. And now from the sports cage, your 620 CKRM Sports. In a game you heard right here on 620 CKRM, the Saskatchewan Roughriders suffered their first loss of the CFL season, falling 40-34 to the Toronto Argonauts at Mosaic Stadium. Chad Kelly threw for 321 yards and 2 touchdowns, both to Tyler Common, as well as taking one in on the ground, while Rider QB Trevor Harris had a big night in a losing effort, throwing for 409 yards and 2 TDs. The Riders fall to 2nd in the West at 2-1, while the Argos improve to 2-1 and are in a 3-way tie for 1st in the East. In the Western Canadian Baseball League, John Boy Rittenhouse belted a 2-run homer in the top of the 9th to even things up before Braden Bunnell drove in Jacob Mraz in the bottom of the 11th as the Moose Jaw Miller Express beat the Sylvan Lake Gulls 5-4 at Roswells Park. The Miller Express improved to 14-7 and sit a game back of the East Division leading Saskatoon Berries, who shut out the Beavers 9-0 in Weyburn. The Regina Red Sox were off last night, but are back in action this evening when they welcome the Miller Express to Curry Field at 6:05. Meanwhile, the Beavers and Berries complete the home-and-home tonight in Saskatoon at 6 p.m. One other Saskatchewan team was in action last night. The Medicine Hat Mavericks blanked the Swift Current 57s 11-0 in a game that was called after six innings due to rain. In the majors, the Texas Rangers down the Toronto Blue Jays 5-4. It's the Jays' fourth straight loss. And Gavin McKenna is the newest member of the Toronto Maple Leafs. The team selected the 18-year-old winger with the first pick in the 2026 NHL draft. He was asked about playing under the spotlight in an intense media market.
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4: The Leafs are coming off a season in which they finished 28th overall. And that's your sports. 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Now 620 CKRM Precision Weather. Today, mostly cloudy with a 30% chance of isolated showers and thunderstorms. Wind east-southeast up to 30 kilometers an hour, high of 20. Tonight, a 100% chance of showers and thunderstorms with heavy rain possible. Wind east-southeast up to 30K, low of 14. Tomorrow, mostly cloudy with a 30% chance of isolated showers continuing into the evening. Wind east-southeast up to 25 kilometers an hour, high of 19. Tomorrow night's low, 12. Monday, partly sunny at times with a 30% chance of isolated showers. Wind west-southwest up to 25K, high 19. Tuesday, cloudy with a 30% chance of isolated showers, high of 20. And for Canada Day Wednesday, partly sunny, high of 23. 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
6: Well, good morning. It's Cody Glyden broadcasting from McBid's Auctioneers and Appraisers. 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It's located at the New Horizons Business Park, Highway 46, west of Pilot Butte. Tam McDougall joining us right now. And I'll tell you, this is going to be a very exciting day. You got lots going on.
7: We're prepped. We're ready to see everybody.
6: Now, I'm taking a look out the window here, and you have got five classic automobiles out there. Have you decided which one you want, Tam?
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6: Now, what else is going to be going on throughout the day today? Because you got a barbecue.
7: Yes, we do. So we have 10 o'clock. We're starting the ceremony. That'll be the ribbon cutting, all of the boring stuff. The lunch starts at 11, and then 1 o'clock, we're starting a live auction.
6: $5 for a burger and the drink. Proceeds going towards Ronald McDonald House. There's homemade pie here, courtesy of Leland Bender. He was making pies all night. $2 for a piece of homemade pie. Come check it out. It's the grand opening, McBid's, at the New Horizons Business Park, Highway 46 West.

greatest country hits of all time. Fast Cars and Freedom. Any Mopars, Mustangs, Corvettes, and I'm a half camper. It is 10:15. How you doing? The weekend is here. It's Weekend Ray, the guy that's been around a long time. And when you combine both times that I've been here, just short of 20 years. How you doing? It's a Saturday. And this morning when I walked out the door, I was expecting, because it's summertime, to be hit with a hot breeze in my chest as I locked the door to come here. No, it was a cool breeze, and it made me sneeze. Anyway, let's have some fun today. We got Cody on location. Nick's going to be on location at noon. And remember one thing. When you go to bed tonight, tell the person you love that you love them. And tell them you want to keep them forever, even if it's a one-night stand. Here's Garth Brooks. Sometimes.

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0: greatest country hits of all time, back to the mid-90s, 1995. Daryl Singletary, Gone Too Soon, and I Let Her Lie. It is 1027. Who's on the phone? Hello.
1: Good morning, Ray. How are you today? It's Marty from the northwest end of Regina.
0: Yes, I live up there, too.
1: Yeah. So, hey, Ray, how old were you when you first started going on the radio?
0: 17.
1: 17, eh?
0: 1973.
1: Okay. Yeah. Yeah, we had a gallant effort last night. We come up short at the big game there last night.
0: Oh, I know. But you know what happens, right? It's early in the season.
1: Yeah. I'm just getting ready for Edmonton when they come to town. Yeah. Hey, Ray, I'm just thinking of our American friends. I'd like to pass on maybe a big congratulations on their 250 years of independence coming up.
0: Mm-hmm.
1: Yeah. So I'm thinking of them. And also, I'm thinking of my niece. She just flew down with her hubby to see that Alan Jackson concert there in Nashville.
0: Oh, yeah. Yeah.
1: Yeah, they have nosebleed seats, but at least they're there. Yeah. Okay. I'm just thinking of maybe dialing up Mr. Merle Haggard this morning and getting the big city put on. Maybe turn the gain up a little bit on it so they can hear us down in Billings.
0: All right. We'll do that.
1: Have a good day, sir.
0: All right. Bye-bye.
1: Bye.
0: I just realized how many times he said, yeah, he could have been a Beatle.

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1: We've heard a lot of different personalities on the air, made big impressions with a lot of different people in different ways, and it's always been part of the community and will continue to do so in many years to come. Happy anniversary, CKRM.
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0: Calgary's greatest hits, the Rankin family, moving on. I ain't moving anywhere. The cost of living. Can't even afford a camper van to go live by the river. It is 10:35. Well, the river down by, you know, Mexico or California, which would be nice because I don't like cold temps anyway. But we got Cody standing by at McBid's right after the weather.
1: Congrats. You grabbed your ticket. 100 years in one night is officially sold out. We can't wait to celebrate 620 CKRM's 100th anniversary with you on July 18th at Conexus Arts Center. While we count down the days, keep listening for stories from the last 100 years. You never know what classic moments might pop up, and your classic moment can be next. Got a memory? Leave a voicemail at 306-546-6230. That's 306-546-6230. 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
0: As you've heard many times, it's all about location. 10:38, a little late on the weather, but hey, mainly cloudy. Isolated showers or thunderstorms today. And a high 20-68 above Fahrenheit. Tonight, showers, thunderstorms, heavy rain possible. No, down to 14. Sunday, mostly cloudy. Isolated showers and a high 19. Sunday night, mostly cloudy. Isolated showers again. And low down to 12. Monday, partly sunny at times. Isolated showers and a high 19. In Saskatoon, 18 with cloud. 20 in Yorkton. 18 is Wynyard-Wadena. Estevan, 17. 18 Weyburn, light rain. 15 swift current. 17 in Moose Jaw. Regina, cloud. And 20.
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11: Yeah, no kidding. 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
10: Now, the live auction is going to be happening at 1 o'clock. You've got a special ribbon cutting at 12:30. But leading up to that, you have a barbecue on the go, and it's going to be helping out a very worthy cause in Regina.
11: Absolutely. 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
10: $5 for the burger and the drink, $2 per piece of pie, and that's made by Leland Bender, by the way. 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Come find us here. This is the grand opening of McBids. We want you to come on down here, check out this incredible live auction. It's going to be starting at 1 o'clock. You can find McBids at the New Horizons Business Park, Highway 46, west of Pilot Butte.
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0: greatest hits, the voice of Saskatchewan, Erin Lynes, and Cheaper to Keep Her Around, 1044 Saturday morning. Yes, it's right here till 4 o'clock today. Then Cody Glidden with his Canada tribute right across Canada from the west to the east coast on Country Music Rewind, the top 25 songs.
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5: And a very good morning to you. It's Cody Glidden broadcasting live from the grand opening of McBids, the hottest new auction company in Saskatchewan. And it's a little bit damp out there, but here's the nice thing. Everything is indoors. So come on inside and take a look. 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We've got the Kloss Germany trip giveaway that's going to be happening at Ag in Motion coming up at the end of July. 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
7: Hi, this is Dean Chris from Faster Gun. And on behalf of the boys and the band, we want to wish 620 CKRM a happy 100th anniversary. You supported us from the very beginning. First time I heard one of my songs played on the radio was on CKRM. Happy 100th.
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Cochrane's Greatest Hits, Dean Kush and the Boys, Faster Gun. And you're back again at 10 minutes now to 11 o'clock. It's summertime, doesn't feel like it, but hey.

0: The greatest country hits of all time, and of course, don't forget, Sunday morning classics, 8 to 10 every Sunday morning, songs like that and a whole lot more. Roger Miller and In the Summertime When All the Trees and Leaves Are Green. Coming up next, we got Randy Travis.
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Gray's Greatest Hits, going back to 1994. Randy Travis, Whisper My Name. What? I'm trying to sleep. It is 10:57. Coming up next, we've got the 11 o'clock news, sports, and weather with Craig Reed after Johnny Reed. Coincidence? I wonder. Here's You Still Own Me, 620 CK.

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1: Good morning. I'm Craig Reed from the SaskToday.ca newsroom with 620 CKRM News. The Moose Jaw Police ICE Unit, in partnership with the Saskatchewan Internet Child Exploitation Unit, has charged a Moose Jaw man with child exploitation-related offenses. On Wednesday, the two agencies executed a search warrant at a Moose Jaw home. Electronic devices were examined at the scene and seized by investigators, while printed images of child exploitation-related material were also located. 53-year-old Bradley Joseph Cornwallier was arrested and charged with one count of possessing child sexual abuse and exploitation material, and further charges may come pending analysis of the seized electronic devices. He appeared in Moose Jaw Provincial Court Friday and was remanded into custody to July 2nd. Mosaic Stadium is getting an $8.2 million upgrade, and the City of Regina says football teams won't be left behind. City Council approved replacing the aging turf and upgrading video boards, while assuring the Regina Rams and Regina Thunder they will continue playing at the stadium after the renovations. Officials say they'll work with user groups before choosing the new playing surface to ensure it meets everyone's needs. Construction is scheduled to begin this winter. Free transit for students at F.W. Johnson Collegiate will continue through the next school year. Regina City Council approved the extension in a narrow 6-5 vote after a pilot project showed transit use nearly tripled. Supporters say the program improves access to school, jobs, and activities while encouraging more students to ride transit. Mayor Chad Bashinsky says extending the pilot will provide more data to help determine whether similar programs could be expanded in the future. And since 1996, Canadian soccer has had a group of supporters following national team players all over, but for the 2026 World Cup, they don't have to leave their continent. Regina business owner Rob Notenboom is the current president of the Voyageurs, the official supporters group for Canadian soccer, and he says the atmosphere has been electric for the World Cup. Notenboom went to games in Vancouver and Toronto.
2: You saw it and felt it everywhere. I walked through Gastown on a non-Canada soccer day, and every pub had people spilling out of it, watching the games, kits of their home nations on. You could tell tons and tons of people had traveled in.
1: Canada's next match is in Los Angeles tomorrow against South Africa, and Notenboom is expecting Canadian support to be large. Notenboom said the FIFA ticket allocation of over 6,000 for Canada was sold out, and LA has a large population of Canadian expats among the rest of the crowd. And now from the Sports Cage or 620 CKRM Sports. The Saskatchewan Roughriders are unbeaten no more. Chad Kelly threw for 321 yards and two touchdowns, both to Tyler Common, as well as taking one in on the ground as the Toronto Argonauts handed the green and white their first loss of the season, 40-34 at Mosaic Stadium, in a game you heard right here on 620 CKRM. Rider QB Trevor Harris had a big night, throwing for 409 yards and two TDs, one to Keyshawn Johnson and the other to Daniel Weep, but it wasn't enough to lift the Riders to the victory. The Riders fall to 2-1, while the Argos improve to 2-1 and move into a three-way tie for first in the East. In the Western Canadian Baseball League, the Moose Jaw Miller Express scored the winning run in the bottom of the 11th inning to knock off the Sylvan Lake Gulls 5-4 at Ross Wells Park. Moose Jaw improves to 14-7 and remain a game back of the East Division-leading Saskatoon Berries, who blanked the Beavers 9-0 in Weyburn. The Miller Express are back in action tonight when they pay a visit to Currie Field to take on the Regina Red Sox, who had last night off. First pitch, 6:05. The Beavers and Berries do it again tonight in Saskatoon at 6 p.m. One other Saskatchewan team was in action last night. The Medicine Hat Mavericks shut out the Swift Current 57s 11-0 in a game that was called after six innings due to rain. And the Toronto Blue Jays have dropped four in a row. They fell 5-4 to the Texas Rangers. They'll do it again today in matinee action. And Whitehorse-born winger Gavin McKenna was selected first overall in last night's NHL draft by the Toronto Maple Leafs. The pick was announced in Buffalo by Canadian pop icon and Maple Leafs fan Justin Bieber. The Maple Leafs finished 28th in the overall standings last season. And that's your sports. Don't miss the latest on your team. 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Now your 620 CKRM precision weather. Today, mostly cloudy with a 30% chance of isolated showers and thunderstorms. Wind east-southeast up to 30 kilometers an hour, high of 20. Tonight, a 100% chance of showers and thunderstorms with heavy rain possible. Wind east-southeast up to 30K, low 14. Tomorrow, mostly cloudy with a 30% chance of isolated showers continuing into the evening. Wind east-southeast up to 25 kilometers an hour, high of 19. Tomorrow night's low, 12. Monday, partly sunny at times with a 30% chance of isolated showers. Wind west-southwest up to 25K, high 19. Tuesday, cloudy with a 30% chance of isolated showers, high of 20. And for Canada Day Wednesday, partly sunny, high of 23. 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
3: 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What's that all about?
4: There's five classic cars that have been generously brought into the auction from a kind family in the Moose Jaw area, and they're going to be going up for auction this afternoon at 2 p.m. And anything that they make over and above the reserve goes 100% to Ronald McDonald House.
3: It's the grand opening of McBid's. 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

Country's greatest hits and voice of Saskatchewan, Lone Star, and No News at 11:11 on a Saturday morning. Yes, it's the weekend. Feeling good with Mel McDaniel, Louisiana Saturday night on

Missouri's greatest hits, Emerson Drive, that kind of beautiful. I looked out the window, kind of dull and dreary. It doesn't feel like summertime, does it? 11:16, well, these guys sold out the Ryman Auditorium last night, celebrating 50 years. They had John Anderson on stage as well as Big and Rich. Love.

0: asked Rhett Parks from Whitewood Livestock what first comes to mind when he hears us say CKRM.
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0: bit by bit, little by little, I'm going to get you. Yes, I am. No choice. It's 11:25. Well, coming up July the 3rd in New York City, Travis Kelce, Taylor Swift will officially tie the knot at a small venue in New York City. That venue, Madison Square Garden, in front of 1,000 guests. I remember my very first wedding out in the country, the way you would expect it, marrying a girl from a farm. My second one was in the city. My third one was in Las Vegas. I could go on.
1: 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The grand prize draw happens this July at Ag in Motion. 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
0: Mainly cloudy, isolated showers, thunderstorms today and a high of 20 if we're lucky. 68 above Fahrenheit tonight. Showers, thunderstorms, heavy rain possible. And a low down to 14 Sunday. Mostly cloudy, isolated showers. And a high 19 Sunday night. Mostly cloudy, isolated showers. And a low down to 12. Monday, partly sunny at times. Isolated showers. High 19. Tuesday, cloudy, isolated showers and a high 20. Too much rain. Canada Day, partly sunny and a high 23. Let's hope. 18 in Saskatoon, 21 in Yorkton, 19s with cloud, Wynyard, Wadena. Cloud 18 in Estevan, 17 in Weyburn. Light rain 16 swift current, 17 in Moose Jaw, Regina. Light rain and 18.
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9: Well, thanks very much, Ray. It's Kodak Light and broadcasting from the grand opening of McBids. Lorne is with us right now. And Lorne, you were practicing the auctioneering, I think it was it last night. How do you feel?
10: Yeah. Well, you know what? It's been about 15, 20 years, Cody, since I did this. So we're going to have to see if we can shake the moths off the vocal cords and get back at it.
9: Now, the live auction is going to be starting at 1 o'clock this afternoon. It's all indoors, by the way, so you don't have to worry about the elements or anything like that. But you've got some incredible items that you're going to be auctioning off today.
10: Yeah, you know what? We've got some really nice collector cars, and anything over the minimum reserve price on them goes to the Ronald McDonald.

0: We've got golf carts, we've got scooter bikes, we've got antiques, lots of toys, lots of stuff.
1: It's a very special day. It's so exciting being part of a brand new company, isn't it?
0: It is, yeah. It's like starting all over. I'm 18. Here we go.
1: Lauren, thank you so much. 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
2: Hey, well, all right, sir. Here we go there. What are they going to give for them? I have a $600 down here now, $10 and out.

0: Well, all right, sir, open the gate and let them out and walk them, boys. Here we come, a lot number 29 in. What are they going to give for them? I have a 25, I'll get 35, another 50, make a 50, bit of wrong, 59, 60, we'll give them 69, 75, 85, 95, 100, 25, 50, 75, 95, around the number.
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0: probably just drink.
1: Core Blunt Band, gonna shine up my boots. I got my flip-flops on today. I don't care. It's summertime. It is 11:35, 25 minutes now to 12 noon. Our major information.

0: coming up at 12 noon with Craig Reed, and then Nick Catchmore joins us as well on location. So I'm looking at a post here from one of my friends that used to work in radio. His name is Wes, but he went under the name of Lee Howard when he worked for us back in the day at Q92. He called himself Lee Howard. So it's not Wes I'm talking about, but the guy that I worked with. Anyways, there's a picture there of a guy lying in a hospital bed with a nurse beside him. And he said, "How did I get here?" And the nurse replied, "Your wife asked what was on TV." And you replied, "Dust."
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1: Hi there, it's Cody Clyden broadcasting from McBids Auctioneers and Appraisers, the hottest new auction company in Saskatchewan, and we want you to be part of the excitement because there is a lot of people coming out here today. We've got the ribbon cutting coming up at 12:30. 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It is McBids, New Horizons Business Park, Highway 46, west of Pilot Butte.
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Country's greatest sense of voice of Saskatchewan, Leanne Rimes, and a one-way ticket. 11:43. Well, happy birthday to Lori Morgan, who said happy birthday to us a couple of times on our station IDs. She is celebrating a birthday. She's been married 6 times. Hey, Lori, you want to make it 7? Here's Kenny Chesney. Oh.

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2: My name is Bonnie Rocklander. I am from the Paiapod First Nation, just north of Regina. I guess one of my favorite memories growing up is listening to the radio with my late dad. We'd hear the hockey game and, you know, he'd be sitting there and he'd be getting all excited and, you know, just really into the game. So that was always one of my cherished memories of 620 CKRM. And I wish a happy 100th anniversary.
1: Thank you for making history with us. 620 CKRM.

0: Going back to 2018, the guy who beat on his lonely drum. Is that a word, beat it? I don't know. It is 10 minutes now to 12 noon on a Saturday morning. And yesterday I was listening to Number Ones at One, and Gloria was talking about Gretchen Wilson celebrating her 53rd birthday yesterday. But Gloria did, at the very end, a yee, but she didn't do the full haw. She did not do a yee-haw.
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1: It's 12 o'clock. I'm Craig Reed from the SaskToday.ca newsroom with 620 CKRM News. A joint investigation by the Moose Jaw Police ICE Unit and Saskatchewan Internet Child Exploitation Unit has led to child exploitation-related charges against a Moose Jaw man. On Wednesday, the two agencies executed a search warrant at a Moose Jaw home where electronic devices were examined at the scene and seized by investigators, with printed images of child exploitation-related material also found at the scene. 53-year-old Bradley Joseph Cornwallier was arrested and charged with one count of possessing child sexual abuse and exploitation material, and further charges may come, pending analysis of the seized electronic devices. He was in Moose Jaw Provincial Court Friday and remanded into custody to July 2nd. SGI says it will continue insuring Saskatchewan residents in wildfire-prone communities despite other insurers pulling back. Speaking in Saskatoon, SGI President and CEO Penny McCune said the Crown insurer remains committed to helping northern Saskatchewan recover from last year's devastating wildfires. She said SGI won't abandon communities facing higher risk and highlighted the company's work in Dunair Beach, where staff helped coordinate recovery efforts for all residents, not just SGI customers, as rebuilding continues 1 year later. Regina is investing in the future of Mosaic Stadium while promising it will remain home to more than just the Rough Riders. City Council has approved $8.2 million in upgrades, including new turf and updated video boards. Concerns had been raised that future CFL field changes could affect amateur football, but city officials say the Regina Rams and Regina Thunder will continue to have access. The city will consult with teams before making a final decision on the turf. Mosaic Stadium is preparing for a different kind of gathering this Sunday morning. The Ultimate Healing Experience will transform the Saskatchewan Rough Riders field into a space for yoga, breathwork, and sound healing. Organizers expect hundreds of participants to take part in what is expected to be the largest edition of the event held in Regina. They say the focus is on reducing stress, building connections, and supporting wellness. Tickets are still available, and organizers say everyone is welcome to attend. And 30 years ago, a group of Canadian soccer fans got together and formed an official supporters group, which they called the Voyageurs. They probably didn't think that within a generation, Canada would be a host nation for the FIFA World Cup, and thousands would march in Toronto and Vancouver in support of the team. The Voyageurs' current president, Regina business owner Rob Notenboom, attended games in Toronto and Vancouver and was thrilled with the atmosphere.
2: It's hard to know also sometimes how far to trust it all, and it's really interesting to see the kind of outpouring of support outside of our group. I think we all felt like we were the only people that cared in Canada for a very long time, and now it seems like the rest of the country is waking up to this as well.
1: The Voyageurs have sponsored trophies for domestic competitions and players, and members will be present in Los Angeles tomorrow as the team faces South Africa in a match in the round of 32. That's 620 CKRM News. Read more stories from around your community and around the province at sasktoday.ca and 620ckrm.com.
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1: And now from the Sports Cage, your 620 CKRM Sports. The Saskatchewan Rough Riders are unbeaten no more. Chad Kelly threw for 321 yards and 2 touchdowns, and he took one in on the ground as the Toronto Argonauts handed the green and white their first

0: loss of the season, 40-34 at Mosaic Stadium in a game you heard right here on 620 CKRM. Rider QB Trevor Harris had a big night, throwing for 409 yards and two touchdowns, but it wasn't enough to lift the Riders to the victory. Harris was asked his thoughts on the game.
1: Just a few plays here, a few plays there, and like we talked about after the game, the only thing guaranteed in pro football is adversity, and great teams just respond better than the others, and we've got to make sure we watch the film. We've been able to overcome the mistakes in the first couple weeks, and this week we weren't. We shot ourselves in the foot, all three phases, really. So we got to make sure we come back, watch the film, get better from it, and respond next week.
0: The Riders fall to second in the West at 2-1 behind unbeaten Edmonton, while the Argos improve to 2-1 and move into a three-way tie for first in the East with Montreal and Hamilton. Tonight's lone CFL contest is in Kelowna, BC, as the Calgary Stampeders take on the BC Lions in a battle of 0-2 teams. There are five games on tap in the Western Canadian Baseball League tonight, including the Regina Red Sox back in action after having last night off. The Red Sox welcome the Moose Jaw Miller Express to Curry Field at 6:05. Moose Jaw's coming off an 11-inning, 5-4 win over Sylvan Lake last night. Meanwhile, the Weyburn Beavers and Saskatoon Berries complete a home-and-home tonight in the Bridge City at 6 p.m. The East Division leading Berries were 9-0 winners in Weyburn last night. The Toronto Blue Jays will be looking to snap a four-game losing skid today when they send right-hander Dylan Cease to the hill to face the visiting Texas Rangers in the third game of a four-game series. And as expected, Whitehorse-born winger Gavin McKenna was selected first overall in last night's NHL draft by the Toronto Maple Leafs. The 18-year-old winger was asked how it felt to go first overall.
2: It feels good. I love those fans already, and it's one of the most passionate fan bases out there, so I'm looking forward to getting started, and I can't wait to see what the future holds.
0: The draft continues today with rounds 2-7. And that's your sports. Don't miss the latest on your team. 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Now your 620 CKRM Precision weather. Today, mostly cloudy with a 30% chance of isolated showers and thunderstorms. Wind east-southeast up to 30K, high of 20. Tonight, a 100% chance of showers and thunderstorms with heavy rain possible. Wind east-southeast up to 30 kilometers an hour, low 14. Tomorrow, mostly cloudy with a 30% chance of isolated showers continuing into the evening. Wind east-southeast up to 25 kilometers an hour, high 19. Tomorrow night's low 12. Monday, partly sunny at times with a 30% chance of isolated showers. Wind west-southwest up to 25K, high 19. Tuesday, cloudy with a 30% chance of isolated showers, high of 20. And for Canada Day Wednesday, partly sunny, high of 23. In Moose Jaw right now, light rain, southeast wind gusting to 30K, the relative humidity is 95%, the temperature 17 degrees. And in Regina, cloudy with light rain, southeast wind gusting to 32 kilometers an hour, the relative humidity is 93%, the temperature is 18 degrees. 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
4: Hi there, it's Cody Glyden. We are broadcasting from McBids. The grand opening is happening today, and we've got the ribbon cutting coming up here very soon. Aaron Johnson is with us right now. And Aaron, boy, I'm just taking a look at this brand new shop you have. You've got a lot of items in here already.
5: Yeah, there's the place is full, so there won't be any shortage of things to buy.
4: And you know, the nice thing is it's on the lunch hour. If somebody's hungry, they can stop in here at McBids, and you can help out a very worthy cause at the same time.
5: Absolutely. All the proceeds, there's burgers, drinks. There's 30 homemade pies delivered this morning. There's lots of food and beverages yet, and all the proceeds from that goes to Ronald McDonald House.
4: And how about them classic cars that you've got here? Have you got five of them? It's not just cars. I notice there's a truck in there, too.
5: Yeah, there's a 1979 Little Red Express, and there's a 78 Mustang convertible. A 68 Mustang convertible, a 70 Mustang convertible, a 58 Edsel sedan, and also, 1940 Chrysler Coupe.
4: Well, you're going to look fantastic cruising down Albert Street with one of those. Come take a look here. It's McBids. It's the New Horizons Business Center, Highway 46, west of Pilot Butte, as we head over to Nick Catchmar.
6: Thank you very much, Cody, and good afternoon. Nick Catchmar with you at Green Falls Landing, 3850 Green Falls Drive in Regina, inviting you to a day in the life here with Cogir Senior Living. come see what it's like to be a part of this great community. 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

plenty of spaces you can come explore, like the theater, the greenhouse, arts and crafts room. 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Rain, don't matter. We're still having her. They've partnered with Parkinson's Regina for a lunch fundraiser. Slider and a slushie, only $5. That's on the go from 1 till 2. 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That's in the atrium here from 2 till 3. Musical bingo kicks off at 3:15, just $2 a card. Come on down. Again, that's 3850 Green Falls Drive in the southeast end of Regina. 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

greatest hits, I heard a great yeehaw in that song. Listening to old Alabama, Brad Paisley in Alabama 1215. Maybe that's where I messed up in my last couple of relationships. I should have had the car cranked with Alabama tunes. Instead, I

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0: Calgary's greatest hits. Stephen Lee Olsen making hay while the sun shines.
1: I don't think Mother Nature got the memo.
0: For the next few days, it's not going to shine. It is 12:22 in the noon hour. This song is almost as sad as He Stopped Loving Her Today. And only death could end their love. This is Vince Gill trying to get over you on The Voice. I promise to play something happier after this.

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I like

0: Country's greatest hits, Aaron Lawrence. Turn it up. I like the sound of that. At 12:29 here, three, we got Cody and Nick standing by. Of course, Nick is joining us now from the retirement place at Green Falls Landing, where between 2 and 3, you heard him say, Boomtown will be the entertainment. They like Boomtown over there. What can be said about Boomtown that hasn't been said yet? Let me think. Dave Beatty, Shirley Jackson. Two people. That's all I got.
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0: Well, I got an updated forecast from our buddy Anthony Martello. Well, it's not that much different. Cloudy, scattered showers, thunderstorms, and a high 21. Now, that is 70 above Fahrenheit. But we are going backwards. At 10 o'clock this morning, 20, 18 last hour, and now, in the noon hour, 17. We'll have to see what happens here. Something's got to change. Tonight, showers and storms continue. A low down to 15. Sunday, mainly cloudy showers, storms at times, and a high 21. Cross your fingers. Sunday night, mainly cloudy passing showers. Low down to 13. Monday, partly sunny. Isolated showers developing, and a high 21. In Saskatoon, cloud 19. 21 in Yorkton. 19's Wynyard Wadena. Estevan Weber, 18. Cloud 16, swift current. Moose Jaw and Regina, 17. But we have light rain.
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4: Ray, that's great auction weather. We're indoors here for McBid's Auctioneers and Appraisers Grand Opening. They are going to be doing the ribbon cutting here in just a moment, as a matter of fact. But what a great day to be indoors at an auction. It's going to be starting off at 1 o'clock. We've got pie, we've got coffee, we got burgers, proceeds going to Ronald McDonald House here. And they've got classic cars that they're going to be auctioning off. Five classic cars. You want to make it down for that. That's going to be coming up around 2 o'clock, according to Aaron Johnson. But the grand opening is happening right now as we speak. We've got some dignitaries here that will be helping out with the ribbon cutting, and they're going to have a live auction right after that, and they're just taking a look. A lot of the folks that are here, and there's a lot of folks, are just taking a look at some of the items here, and just a real mixture of everything. Plus, we've got a chance for you to enter the draw for that trip to Germany with Claus and 620 CKRM. It is the McBid's grand opening, New Horizons Business Park, Highway 46 west of Pilot Butte. Now we're going to head over to Nick.
5: Thanks, Cody, and hello once again from Green Falls Landing. It's the place to be today, all with Cogir Senior Living, 3850 Green Falls Drive in Regina. 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
6: Good afternoon. Thanks for being part of this, Nick.
5: Thanks for having me down here, and just touch on what's going on here today.
6: Well, so today we've got a what we call a lifestyle event. It's our kickoff to summer party, and it's really a good chance to see a day in the life at Green Falls Landing. We've got things happening every weekend all the time. So this is a good representation of that today. We're having a fundraiser from 1 to 2 for Parkinson's Regina. Come down and get a slider and a slushie for $5. We've got a local favorite band called Boomtown playing from 2 to 3, and following that we're going to have musical bingo to close out the day from 3:15 to 4. So a lot of action happening here today.
5: I mentioned that I live nearby, and the amount of times I've walked by it never never stepped foot and didn't realize just how big it is in here and how many great amenities. Just touch on the lifestyle side of it here at Green Falls Landing.
6: You know, that's one of the nicest things about this building is it's very wide open, much more of a hotel campus feel than most retirement places locally. We've got a lot of different lifestyle options. People can be in a senior apartment to do their own cooking, cleaning, housekeeping. They can have an independent living suite, start to get all that taken care of for them, meal plans, amenities, that sort of thing. We've also got a personal care home and a memory care wing in the building as well, so people can really age in place here and be a part of the same community the whole way.
5: You're invited to come on down. Come see us, 3850 Green Falls Drive in Regina. It's all with Green Falls Landing.
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0: Oh, she hits those high notes, doesn't she? Yes, she does. That is Shania Twain from 1999 at 20 minutes now to 1 o'clock. Craig Reed, headlines, top of the hour on this Saturday afternoon. Of course, we got Cody over at McBids and Nick over there in Green Falls Landing. And we have just a busy, busy day. I looked at the Prairie Land Rentals text line here. All I see is the word Brathwurst. I don't have that song. Only kidding. We use that for the request dedication show, though, tomorrow morning.
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6: Hi, it's Cody Clyde broadcasting from McBids Auctioneers and Appraisers. It's official. They are officially open now. They just did the ribbon cutting, and Lauren McDougall himself is going to be going up, and he is going to be doing some auctioning. He says he hasn't done this in about 15 years. So Lauren is going to be doing the auctioning here starting up in just a moment. Coming up around 2 o'clock or so, they are going to be auctioning off those classic cars, and boy, are they beautiful. If you're in the Pilot Butte area, stop on by the New Horizon Business Park, and you can take a quick look at those vehicles. The barbecue is still on. We've also got the draw drum here for a chance to win that trip to Germany and tour the Claus World Headquarters. That draw is going to be coming up during Ag in Motion next month. It's the McBids Auctioneers and Appraisers grand opening, New Horizons Business Park, Highway 46 west of Pilot Butte. Now we're going to head over to Nick back in Regina.
7: Thanks, Cody. Thank you very much. Green Falls Landing. It's been a great afternoon here so far, all with Cogir Senior Living, 3850 Green Falls Drive in Regina. We're located right at the southeast end of the city, and we're extending that invitation for you to come on down and see what it's all about. Maybe you're at that stage in your life where you're thinking of making a move. Well, we'd love to have you come see what it's like to live in this great community, giving you that real feel to check it out at your own pace. And there are some fun events happening this afternoon that Reese touched on a couple minutes ago. Grab a bite to eat. Lunch starting at 1 o'clock. Coming up in about just under 20 minutes or so, a slider and slushy for only $5. All proceeds to Parkinson's Regina. Entertainment by the band Boomtown. Local favorites here from 2 till 3. That's in the atrium. Lots of room to come on by and sit. Musical bingo to follow. 3:15 is in. We will kick that off. Just $2 a card. And again, all proceeds go to support Parkinson's Regina. It's on the go here at 3850 Green Falls Drive in Regina. We'll see you here at Green Falls Landing.
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0: country's greatest. This going back to 1990, Till I Am Myself Again. That was a great song back in 1990. Of course, a crossover hit. They are country rock at its best. Regina, still light rain, 1763 above Fahrenheit. Showers and thunderstorms continue today at a high of 21. I'm looking at a picture of a TV guide from 62 years ago featuring a cast of Bonanza. Somehow, Hoss just didn't look like Adam, Little Joe, or Ben.
1: Hi, it's Perry Nias. 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That's what we've been for 100 years, a shared memory across Saskatchewan. 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So if CKRM was ever part of your life, we'd love to hear it. 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

Radio's greatest hits, Martina McBride. This one's for the girls and this one's for the guys, because without guys, women would have nobody to complain to and tell them how to drive. 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
1: From the SaskToday.ca newsroom, I'm Craig Reed with your 620 CKRM news update. A joint investigation by the Moose Jaw Police ICE Unit and Saskatchewan Internet Child Exploitation Unit has led to child exploitation-related charges against a 53-year-old Moose Jaw man. Regina City Council has voted against a proposal that would have required many city employees to work full-time downtown. And the Saskatchewan government and opposition are trading criticism after the New Democrats released an interim report on health care. In sports, the Regina Red Sox are back in action tonight when they welcome the Moose Jaw Miller Express to Currie Field, first pitch at 6:05. The Toronto Blue Jays look to snap a four-game losing skid this afternoon at home against the Texas Rangers. And in the CFL, the BC Lions and Calgary Stampeders square off in Kelowna, BC in a battle of 0-2 teams. 620 CKRM Precision Weather. This afternoon, cloudy with an 80% chance of scattered showers and thunderstorms. Windy east-southeast up to 40 kilometers an hour, high of 21. Tonight, an 80% chance of showers and storms continuing. Windy east-southeast up to 30 kilometers an hour, low of 15. And tomorrow, mostly cloudy with an 80% chance of showers and storms. Windy east-southeast up to 30 kilometers an hour, high of 21. From the SaskToday.ca newsroom, that's your 620 CKRM news update. I'm Craig Reed.
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5: Well, good afternoon. It's Cody Glyden broadcasting from McBids. It's the grand opening. Bigger, better, and built for the future. The hottest new auction company in Saskatchewan. Lorne is up there doing the auctioneering right now. Yes, we're having a live auction here in their brand new shop located in the New Horizons Business Park, Highway 46 west of Pilot Butte. They're still serving up hamburgers here. Hamburger and a drink for $5. Homemade pie for $2. All the proceeds going to Ronald McDonald House. They've also got some classic cars they're auctioning off with reserved bids. Anything over the reserve bids going directly to Ronald McDonald House. We've got them in attendance here today as well. Lots of things to be auctioned off this afternoon, including Tonka toys, a wicker bassinet, a folding ladder, a workmate bench, bird cages, a spring horse, a tricycle, a walk-in cooler. It's all part of the live auction today. It's the grand opening of McBids, New Horizon Park, Highway 46 west of Pilot Butte. Now we're going to head over to Nick Kachmar.
6: Thanks, Cody. Having a great day here at Green Falls Landing with Cogier Senior Living, 3850 Green Falls Drive. We invite you to come on down. That barbecue lunch on the go now until 2, just $5 for a slider and slushy. And they've partnered with Parkinson's Regina, all proceeds to Parkinson's Regina. Pleased to be joined alongside Bernie. Bernie is a resident here at Green Falls Landing. Good afternoon.
7: Good afternoon.
6: Thanks for stopping by and coming to chat about what it's like living here. So I do have to ask, there's many people, of course, maybe they've driven by, they've never really stepped foot. What is it like living here at Green Falls Landing?
7: We just moved in March, and it's a very, very busy, vibrant place. We really enjoy it. The apartments are nice. It's clean. The staff is amazing, and they've got activities continually. So you can either do a lot or you can do a little.
6: It's nice to have that option, and you certainly feel that welcoming environment as soon as you walk in.
7: Yes, and everyone is super friendly.
6: So many amenities, and we invite you to come see it all for yourself. Maybe you're at that stage, you're thinking of making the move, come on by. Anything else you'd like to add right now, Bernie?
7: They're also pet friendly, so we have three cats. So
6: there you go. Bring the cats, bring the dogs, whatever else you got. Come on down. 3850 Green Falls Drive with Green Falls Landing.

0: greatest country hits of all time, Lone Star, Walking in Memphis. Great song, 1:14 Saturday afternoon. My phone's ringing again. It looks like Monty. What's up, Monty?
1: I'm just looking at a painting here my sister brought back from Acapulco. She used to hang out there years ago. Uh-huh. And I'm looking at the La Quebradas. They were the cliff drivers. The cliff divers.
0: Oh, yeah.
1: Yeah, I'm just having a kind of afternoon daydream here.
0: Have you ever thought about jumping off a cliff?
1: Well, indirectly.
0: It's not a good idea unless you got a parachute. You know, I just want to warn you that without a parachute, things might not end too good.
1: Yeah, well.
0: So if anybody ever says, Monty, go jump off a cliff, don't do it unless you're secure.
1: Yeah, I have shortcomings, but I don't know if I want a shortcoming like that.
0: No, I wouldn't do that either.
1: Nice to hear you, buddy. Have a good day.
0: Bye-bye.
1: Bye.

Country's greatest hits of voice in Saskatchewan. In case you haven't heard, it's all over the news. The Grand Ole Opry and the Ryman Auditorium up for sale in Music City, USA, Nashville, Tennessee. Look it up online. It's kind of scary. Vince Gill, Patti Loveless, Dustin Lynch on board tonight on the Grand Ole Opry. They just celebrated their 100th anniversary. Here's Patti now.

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1: When I think of CKRM, I think of those early days when Faster Gun was just starting and all the crazy support we got from people like Perry and Colin through the years, and it really made us feel like we were going somewhere. 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

0: Country's greatest hits, George Fox, gonna have the time of my life loving you to death. That's not a good thing. It is 1:29 Saturday afternoon. Man, it's hard to believe. Next Wednesday, this coming Wednesday, is Canada Day. Gonna break up the week there in the middle of the week. And then following that, a week later, it's Country Thunder Saskatchewan. It's getting here quicker than I thought.
1: Congrats, you grabbed your ticket. 100 years in one night is officially sold out. We can't wait to celebrate 620 CKRM's 100th anniversary with you on July 18th at Conexus Arts Center. While we count down the days, keep listening for stories from the last 100 years. You never know what classic moments might pop up, and your classic moment can be next. Got a memory? Leave a voicemail at 306-546-6230. That's 306-546-6230. Sponsors include Heartland Livestock Yorkton, Souls Harbor Rescue Mission, Conexus Arts Center, Harvard Western Insurance, Olympic RTMs, Nick's Service in Emerald Park, and YAC Auctions.
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0: Oh, we are just sneezed and I feel a little nasal right about now. Cloudy, scattered showers, thunder, boomers, and a high 21 today. Tonight, showers and storms continue, low down to 15. Sunday, mostly cloudy, showers, storms at times, and a high 21. Sunday night, mostly cloudy and passing showers, a low of 13. Monday, partly sunny, isolated showers developing, and a high 21. Tuesday, cloudy, scattered showers, breezy, and a high 19. Wednesday, Canada Day, partly cloudy, spotty showers, possible, of course, high of 22. Cloud and 20 in Saskatoon, 21 in Yorkton, 20s Wynyard, Wadena, and Estevan. 18 in Weyburn, 17s Swift Current, Moose Jaw, Regina currently, cloud and 18.
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6: Good afternoon. It's Cody Glidden, brought

0: broadcasting from McBids Auctioneers and Appraisers, the hottest new auction company in Saskatchewan, New Horizons Business Park, Highway 46, just a little bit west of Pilot Butte. Aaron Johnson is back with us. And Aaron, it was nice to see Lorne up there dusting off the auctioneering dust.
1: Yeah, he was in early this morning dusting off the vocal cords and got himself warmed up and ready to go. So, and Terry's up to the mic right now, so a lot of fun.
0: Well, it's just nice to see so many people out here today. You've got a terrific crowd.
1: Yeah, the house is pretty much full. The parking lot's full, and there's not too many empty chairs, so it's great.
0: And the best part is, it's not only is it the grand opening, but it's also helping out a worthy cause at the same time.
1: Absolutely. You can't forget all this. It's all in conjunction with Ronald McDonald House, so proceeds from all the food and beverages is all going to Ronald McDonald House, and there's been some great donations made that the proceeds will be going there as well. So,
0: and it's not just live auctions that you do, too. If you go onto the website, it's really easy to register.
1: Oh, yeah. Live auctions aren't the norm, but you never know. Maybe they're coming back. Yeah, McBids.ca, you can see everything online and bid online.
0: Thank you so much there, Aaron. McBids, find them at New Horizons Business Park, just west of Pilot Butte. Now we're going to head over to Nick Kachmar.
2: Thanks, Cody. We invite you to come on down to Green Falls Landing, all with Cogir Senior Living, 3850 Green Falls Drive in the southeast end of Regina. Reese Wagner joining me again. And Reese, it's a big day here.
3: It sure is. We got a lot going on today. We're about halfway through our fundraiser for Parkinson's Regina right now, so we're still serving sliders and slushies for $5. Come on down if you want to support a great local cause. Local favorite band Boomtown is sitting up to my left in the atrium. They're going to be playing at 2 until 3 p.m., and then at 3 p.m. we're kicking off with musical bingo until 4. Great afternoon.
2: And those sliders smell delicious. After we're done here, I'm going to be going over there to grab one for sure. Just touch on the lifestyle here at Green Falls Landing. In case someone's listening right now, thinking of making the move, what could you tell them?
3: That's a great part of our community, honestly. We've got a variety of lifestyles. 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You can have an independent living suite where you get a lot of those amenities taken care of for you, meals, housekeeping, laundry services included. And we've got a personal care home and a memory care beyond that, so you can really age in place and grow into those things as you need them.
2: Come see the space at your own pace today here at Green Falls Landing. Anything else you'd like to add at this time, Reese?
3: Come on down. It's a less than beautiful day outside, but it's beautiful and warm inside Green Falls, and there's lots of action happening. So come on down and enjoy.
2: 3850 Green Falls Drive. We'll see you down here at Green Falls Landing.
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0: 2020 CKRM celebrates 100 years, and Jamie Moore at YAC Auctions shares a favorite memory.
1: When Rod was on the sports cage, I was usually on when I was driving, if I was on the road or something. And 100 years, that's, I don't remember the start of it for some reason.
2: 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See?

0: is Dallas Smith in the cheap seats. If you were in the cheap seats or right up front at Dwight Yoakam the other night, you were totally entertained. What a positive concert response I've seen on Facebook. Unbelievable. The video, just great. He was at his best. And those guys that are playing in that band have been with him for a number of years now. And they're all dressed up in their sparkly suits. But boy, could they play. It is 1:43. We got Cody standing by and Nick.
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6: 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They've got the Regina Patio Block Trees and Shrubs sale closing on July the 8th. Lots of different kinds of paving stone. They've got apple trees, crabapple trees, cherry trees, and plum trees. The next Regina Monthly Vehicle and Equipment Auction will be closing on July the 28th. And the Regina Ronald McDonald Collectible Toys Auction is going to be happening on July the 23rd. This is what McBids is all about. They are kind of the family, kind of going back to that family style of an auction company. And if that's something that really resonates with you, then give them a shout, or you can find them right here at the New Horizons Business Park, Highway 46, west of Pilot Butte. Grab yourself a burger, talk to Lauren and the team, and you'll discover why McBids is the hottest new auction company in this province. Hey, that's going to do it for me. Let's head over to Nick now, back in Regina.
7: Thanks, Cody, and good afternoon once again from Green Falls Landing, 3850 Green Falls Drive in Regina. So much on the go, so much fun here. Inviting you to see a day in the life here with Cogier Senior Living. 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And Reese, just to talk about what the lifestyle is like here again.
8: Well, we've got a lot of lifestyle events in the, different lifestyles in the building here, Nick. Senior apartments are a place where folks can do their own cooking, their own cleaning, full kitchens, ensuite laundry. We've got independent living suites in our community where people can have, their meal plan provided, housekeeping and laundry services for them. They can really age in place as well, as we've got a personal care home and a memory care area in the building, so people can stay a part of the same community for a long time.
7: And the facility itself, just lots of room here, and we're starting to see the atrium fill up here because lots of events on the go here today.
8: Yeah, Boomtown is getting ready to play on my left in the atrium here, and you're right, it's a very

0: spacious, welcoming building. Big windows, lots of natural light, very welcoming atmosphere and welcoming neighbors. And it's been a great party so far this afternoon. We're just about done with our Parkinson's Barbecue fundraiser, and Boomtown is getting ready to kick off some entertainment, so let's get ready for that.
1: Come see it all for yourself. Any last words here, Reese?
0: Well, thank you so much for being here this afternoon, Nick. And yes, come on down if you'd like to be a part of the Boomtown Entertainment. We're also doing musical bingo afterwards from 3 to 4. And I'd be happy to discuss some details with anybody that wants some firmer facts and figures as well. Happy to help.
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0: greatest country hits of all time, the girls' night out, Judd's, at 10 minutes now to 2 o'clock on a Saturday afternoon. Have you ever seen on TikTok all these fake cheater videos that are coming out there?
1: I thought you were with your friends. No, I was with my girlfriend. No, you weren't. You were on Tinder. Here's James Barker Band, Just

0: Calgary's greatest hits, Canada's James Barker Band, and I'm just saying that it's kind of dreary out there, but the rain so far has stopped. It's still cloud at 18.
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0: Country's greatest hits, the voice of Saskatchewan. Coming up next, Paul Brandt. Right now, the birthday girl, 67 years old as of today. So-

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1: From the SaskToday.ca newsroom, I'm Craig Reed with your 620 CKRM news update. A joint investigation by the Moose Jaw Police ICE Unit and Saskatchewan Internet Child Exploitation Unit has led to child exploitation-related charges against a 53-year-old Moose Jaw man. Regina City Council has voted against a proposal that would have required many city employees to work full-time downtown. And the Saskatchewan government and opposition are trading criticism after the New Democrats released an interim report on health care. In sports, the Regina Red Sox are back in action tonight when they welcome the Moose Jaw Miller Express to Currie Field, first pitch at 6:05. The Toronto Blue Jays look to snap a four-game losing skid this afternoon at home against the Texas Rangers. And in the CFL, the BC Lions and Calgary Stampeders square off in Kelowna, BC in a battle of 0-2 teams. 620 CKRM Precision Weather. This afternoon, cloudy with an 80% chance of scattered showers and thunderstorms. Windy east-southeast up to 40 kilometers an hour, high of 21. Tonight, an 80% chance of showers and storms continuing. Windy east-southeast up to 30 kilometers an hour, low of 15. And tomorrow, mostly cloudy with an 80% chance of showers and storms. Windy east-southeast up to 30 kilometers an hour, high of 21. 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I'm Craig Reed.
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0: loved her music going back to 1990 from her album Love in a Small Town. That is Katie Oslin. And come next Monday, we might have summer with hotter conditions. Let's hope it is 208. Well, we finally got Nick back. As you can hear, if you're listening on the radio, a little snap, crackle, and it's because of the weather conditions out there, and it also affected his feet. So, Nick, you're with us right now, and we're not going to blame Boomtown.
1: Absolutely, Ray. Finally got me again. And a great day here at Green Falls Landing, 3850 Green Falls Drive. Yes, maybe in the background you can hear Boomtown. They've taken the stage here in the atrium at Green Falls Landing, and they'll be playing until 3. So if you have some time, come on down. Pleased to be joined right now with Joanne from Parkinson's Regina. Good afternoon, Joanne.
2: Good afternoon. Thanks for having me here.
1: Thanks for spending some time here to chat. And of course, you guys had a big hand in the day today. Just touch about some of the events you had on the go here today at Green Falls Landing and just in general.
2: Well, Green Falls Landing has graciously put this event on, with the proceeds going to the Regina Parkinson's Support Group. So I can't take the credit for this, but it has been fantastic. We are so appreciative of Green Falls.
1: And with Parkinson's Regina, you have lots on the go throughout the city.
2: Yes, we have. So the Regina Parkinson's Support Group meets the first Wednesday of each month, exclusive of July, and that's at the Sandra Schmerler Leisure Center at 3 p.m., and that's the first Wednesday of each month. Also, there's a program that I volunteer with. It's called Dancing with Parkinson's, and that is every Monday at the Sandra Schmerler from 3 till 4 p.m., and that's all free of charge.
1: And I understand there is a fundraiser you'd like to touch on as well.
2: Yes, I do a fundraiser. We're doing our third annual Parkinson Shaker. It's a little play on words. It's a cabaret. It will be on April 3rd, so our last one was March 28th, and it's a theme. This coming one, we have 40 Licks is playing. It's a Rolling Stones tribute band. We encourage people to dress up in the era. There's lots of prizes. It's a really good time, and it's going to be a sellout for sure.
1: Well, thank you so much for coming by to say hello, and make sure you come on by and say hi to Joanne and the whole crew here at Green Falls Landing. That's 3850 Green Falls Drive.

0: She likes to go on her Facebook page and do live shows from her bedroom. That is Lisa Brokamp, just her and her guitar. Give me a ring sometime. I see my phone is ringing, coincidentally. Hi, what can I do for you?
1: Why don't you take this rain away?
0: I can't do anything about it. I talked to the weather gods, and I said, weather gods, this isn't good. And I said, I'm getting like a cold here, and I don't like that. And they said, too bad, so sad.
1: Yeah.
0: That's all they said to me. You know, too bad, so sad. Live with it.
1: Suck it up, hey?
0: Suck it up, buttercup. That's what they told me. The weather gods told me that. So that's the way it is. And that's the way it's going to be.
1: Okay, thanks, Ray. Bye-bye.

greatest country hits of all time, the Big G from 1991, Shameless, with Shameless Ray here. Saturday afternoon, that's right. Yes. I walk around my house naked with the windows wide open. Well, I'm lying there half open, but it doesn't matter. Sugarland, All I Want to Do on The Voice, 620 CKRM.

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1: I've seen that look.

0: That is Chris Cummings, the kind of heart that breaks at 227 here in a heavy thunderstorm outside in Regina right now, affecting our transmitter. According to Rolling Stone magazine, as I said earlier, Taylor Swift, Travis Kelce tying the knot July 3rd, a day before Independence Day. And they're going to be married and then having it all happen at Madison Square Garden. And it looks like Stevie Nicks will not only attend, but possibly perform.
1: Hi, it's Perry Nias. Somewhere out there, someone else is listening to CKRM, and they heard the same moments you did. That's what we've been for 100 years, a shared memory across Saskatchewan. And here's the fun part. When you share your memory, it might bring back someone else's, or surprise you both. So if CKRM was ever part of your life, we'd love to hear it. Leave us a voicemail at 306-546-6230. 620 CKRM. 100 years of memories, and still counting.
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0: CKRM, Saskatchewan weather. Well, even though Stevie Nicks may perform for Taylor and Travis, maybe Boomtown will perform for my next wedding if I ever get married again. I don't know. Might stay single the rest of my life and go live in a van by the river in Mexico. Cloudy, scattered showers, thunderstorm activity in I-21. Tonight, showers and storms continue. Low down to 15. Sunday, mostly cloudy. Showers, storms at times, I-21. Sunday night, mostly cloudy. Few passing showers and a low down to 13. Monday, partly sunny, isolated showers developing at a high of 21. In Saskatoon, cloud 20, 23 in Yorkton, 20s, Wynyard, Wadena. 21 in Estevan, 19s, Weyburn, and Swift Current, 17 in cloud, Moose Jaw. Regina's thunderstorm activity happening, heavy rain, and it's currently 18.
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5: It has been such a great Saturday with Cogir Senior Living showcasing a day in the life at Green Falls Landing, 3850 Green Falls Drive in Regina. We still invite you to come on down. Maybe you can hear Boomtown in the background. They're playing in the atrium until 3 o'clock. Fitting that Boomtown is playing today on this stormy Saturday. Musical Bingo kicks off at 3:15. Joanne joining me again with Parkinson's Regina. And Joanne, just touch on more events you have on the go.
6: Yes, so I'm doing a program, and so there's a gentleman named Tim Haig, and he and his son won the Amazing Race Canada. You may have witnessed that. He took the money from the winnings of that, and he started a program called U-Turn Parkinson's. He himself has Parkinson's, and the premise is to provide free fitness classes to all people with Parkinson's, and there will also be a caregiver support group in conjunction with that. We are working towards opening that starting in September, so stay tuned for more information on that. If anybody wanted more information on Parkinson's, things that are going on in Regina, you can get a hold of me at JMLEIGH, that's JM Lee, spelled LEIGH, at sastel.net, or send me a text at 306-529-1590.
5: Perfect. Thank you very much, Joanne. And, of course, Green Falls Landing did partner with Parkinson's Regina for the event today. Of course, they put on the lunch with proceeds going to them. And, of course, Musical Bingo later this afternoon.

0: It's all been such a great day. We invite you to still come on down. Time to come see it for yourself here at Green Falls Landing.
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The greatest country hits of all time, one of my favorite songs, Little Texas from the 90s. God bless Texas. Yes, he did. Made them lovely ladies from Texas and, of course, Texas Longhorn cattle. It is 2:35. Kiss Me Quiet. Here's Jess Moskaluk on The Voice.

0: Country's greatest hits. She is absolutely fantastic. Jess Moskaluk and Kiss Me Quiet at 2:38 with Ray here. As I get older, there is one thing I worry about. Now, I'm not going to be an old man for at least another 20 years, but my big fear is getting old man head. And what I'm talking about is, it seems when men get older, not the women, women age gracefully, but when men get older, they go bald, their head shrinks, and their ears, they get big. You kind of look like Sam Drucker from Petticoat Junction.
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11: Hey, Nick Katchmar with you one final time today from Green Falls Landing in Regina, all with Cogir Senior Living. Thanks to Reese, Lorna, and crew for having me here today. We want to see you here. An invitation is extended to you for a kind of a day in the life here. Get a feel for the community. You can chat with some of the residents here. Just great to experience it in person and just see the space for yourself. See possibly your future home because they've made it feel like a home as much as they possible here. All the great amenities and the different rooms. We have a greenhouse here, arts and crafts room. There's a dog park, so bring the dog. You can check out their theater as well. And just the neighborhood as a whole. I mean, there's a coffee shop right across the street, pharmacy nearby, grocery store. Just a great community to be a part of. And of course, they did partner with Parkinson's Regina for that lunch fundraiser earlier today. Boomtown still playing until 3 o'clock in the atrium. And that'll follow with Musical Bingo. That kicks off at 3:15 going till 4, so still time to come on down and get in on that action. It's all at one place. 3850 Green Falls Drive in Regina. We'll see you here at Green Falls Landing.
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93's Greatest Hits, Canada's Charlie Major. Gonna drive you out of my mind. I'm gonna head over to Moose Jaw. It is 2:49 because I don't think she's in love anymore. No, here's Country Charlie Pride. So two Charlies back to back.

0: greatest country hits of all time, Country Charlie Pride. Before that, Charlie Major. And on Wednesday morning when I was getting up, getting ready to go to work, I got a Charlie horse.
1: 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We have TSN and former Rider great Glenn Suter on our program. 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And sometimes he likes to talk about the wildlife in his area.
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country's greatest hits, singing The Searchers every time that you walk in the room. Pam Tillis. It is 2:58. Dauphin's Country Fest still going strong, and they're there for one more night tomorrow, and it's going to be good. They got a hell of a lineup there. Blackheart's part of it, Jelly Roll, Haley Benedict, Cameron Whitcomb, and the list goes on. Right now, here's Derek Rutan.

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We could go downtown, meet our friends, check out a band, get good and loud. 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
1: From the SaskToday.ca newsroom, I'm Craig Reed with your 620 CKRM news update. A joint investigation by the Moose Jaw Police ICE Unit and Saskatchewan Internet Child Exploitation Unit has led to child exploitation-related charges against a 53-year-old Moose Jaw man. Regina City Council has voted against a proposal that would have required many city employees to work full-time downtown. And the Saskatchewan government and opposition are trading criticism after the New Democrats released an interim report on healthcare. In sports, the Regina Red Sox are back in action tonight when they welcome the Moose Jaw Miller Express to Curry Field, first pitch at 6:05. The Toronto Blue Jays look to snap a four-game losing skid this afternoon at home against the Texas Rangers. And in the CFL, the BC Lions and Calgary Stampeders square off in Kelowna, BC in a battle of 0-2 teams. 620 CKRM Precision Weather. This afternoon, cloudy with an 80% chance of scattered showers and thunderstorms. Windy east-southeast up to 40 kilometers an hour, high of 21. Tonight, an 80% chance of showers and storms continuing. Windy east-southeast up to 30 kilometers an hour, low of 15. And tomorrow, mostly cloudy with an 80% chance of showers and storms. Windy east-southeast up to 30 kilometers an hour, high of 21. From the SaskToday.ca newsroom, that's your 620 CKRM news update. I'm Craig Reed.

greatest country hits of all time. Never try that on your first date, though. No shoes, no shirt, no problem. Hey, this is Ray here at 3:05 on a Saturday afternoon, working my way till 4. Then it's Cody Glutton and his Top 25 Canadian Countdown, celebrating Canada Day a few days early. Right now, Reba.

Calgary's greatest hits, the voice of Saskatchewan, nothing on but the radio and my boxer shorts. It is 3:15. That's how I walk around my house anyway. It is right here. I looked at the long-range forecast from Environment Canada. It looks like after Canada Day, we might feel like summer.

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1: Hi, it's Roger Pocatillo from Echo Corporation. I just want to congratulate CKRM on 100 years of being in business. Been a great partner for Echo advertising in the Saskatchewan area. 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

0: West and of the city. And then he told me, Ray, I got to tell you, the Cartwrights were not real family, because I mentioned that the cast of Bonanza, if you're going to pick a cast, they should at least try to resemble the dad, and Hoss Cartwright certainly didn't resemble anybody. So I said, I think he was adopted. Monty, I know that they were not related in real life, but I've got a caller on the line. What's going on with the road conditions where you are?
1: Oh, what a terrible rainstorm out here. You wouldn't happen to know. I'm listening to the news. I'm just parked home by Dudney. And any specific street we're told to stay off of?
0: Well, I wouldn't go under the bridges on Albert or Winnipeg. Gotcha. If that's happening. Yeah. Find a different route for sure.
1: Okay.
0: So it's really coming down out there, hey?
1: Yeah. I picked up, I can put it this way. I picked up a brother from Courtney, the farthest end here at Dutney, and then I took him to Fresco there north, and it just started to get worse. Those, we'll just say, those three lanes going north and three lanes going east, within about 20 minutes ago, they've got down to one lane.
2: Congrats. You grabbed your ticket. 100 years in one night is officially sold out. We can't wait to celebrate 620 CKRM's 100th anniversary with you on July 18th at Conexus Arts Center. While we count down the days, keep listening for stories from the last 100 years. You never know what classic moments might pop up, and your classic moment can be next. Got a memory? Leave a voicemail at 306-546-6230. That's 306-546-6230. 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
0: Well, periods of rain and embedded thunderstorms. This is the updated forecast from our buddy Anthony Martello. Low down to 16 Sunday. Mainly cloudy, scattered showers and thunderstorms, and a high 21 Sunday night. Mostly cloudy, passing showers, and a low down to 13. On Monday, partly sunny, isolated showers and storms, and a high 22. Tuesday, cloudy, showers, and breezy, and a high 19. Canada Day, looking forward to that. Partly cloudy, spotty showers, and a high of 22. In Saskatoon, 19, 23 in Yorkton, 20s. Wynyard, Wadena, 21 in Estevan. Weyburn, Swift Current, 19, 17 in Moose Jaw. Regina, thunderstorm.

0: is one of the kind of classics you'll hear Sunday mornings, 8 till 10, 2 hours of Sunday morning classics. Look forward to it every Sunday. And you'll hear stuff like Ronnie Millsap, all the big names and the big, big songs. Then we go into the Sunday morning request dedication show. Looking at a video Cody just posted here. So far in Regina, up to 1.5 inches of rain. And it's still raining, some streets flooding, including 6th Avenue North. And the video shows it all. There's a lot of water out there. So be careful. If you got a 4x4, so far you're okay. You know what I'm saying?
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Stray's greatest hits. That's right, Baby Case. Got a lot of leaving left to do. Got to go to Moose Jaw. Got to go to Balgoni. Got to go to Lumsden. It is 3:43. Here's Randy Travis, Spirit of a Boy.

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0: Gregory's greatest hits going back to the year 2000. Adam Gregory ringing those horseshoes at 10 minutes now to 4 o'clock. Pretty much putting the wraps on my show today. It was fun having Cody and Nick on location today. I love it when it's busy. And speaking of Cody, he's coming up at 4 o'clock with Country Music Rewind, sitting in for Colin. And it's the top 25 Canadian songs. He's going to travel right across Canada. And it's a good set list, so I'll tell you what, stick around.
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0: Okay, I'm back tomorrow morning, 8 o'clock, Sunday morning classics. And to clarify something, I know the difference between a playlist and a set list. It was my band-aids kicking in.

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4: Hi, I'm Cody Glyden in for Colin Lovequist, and welcome to Crawford's No Frills Country Music Rewind. This weekend, we're celebrating Canada's 159th birthday by playing artists from each province and northern Canada singing about our great country. It was Queen Victoria who approved the British North America Act going into effect on July 1st, 1867, creating a new country called Canada. Initially, only four provinces made up Canada: Ontario, Quebec, Nova Scotia, and New Brunswick. Manitoba was the next to join in July 1870, BC in July of 1871, PEI on July 1st, 1873, then Alberta and Saskatchewan in 1905, and Newfoundland in 1949. The Northwest Territories became part of Canada in 1870, Yukon 1898, and Nunavut in April of 1999. Kicking off our countdown, representing

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Number 24.

620 CKRM, our Canada Day Country Rewind. We're moving from west to east on our countdown, and we have a number of artists representing Alberta, including Paul Brandt with Canadian Man. And when he's not performing, he's helping fighting human trafficking. He was in Saskatchewan recently with his Not In My City initiative, which helps bring specialized investigative training to police. Training will begin this fall at RCMP Depot. Continuing on, it's Terry Clark with Northern Girl. This is the Crawford's No Frills Country Music Rewind.

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Number 22.

Clearly Canadian, 620 CKRM, as we celebrate Canada's 159th birthday. You know, Alberta is home to Canada's first national park, Banff. Originally called Rocky Mountain National Park, it was established in 1885. John Carter Callahan of the U of A performed Canada's first open-heart surgery in 1956. Oil and gas was first discovered in Alberta at Turner Valley in 1914. The world's largest beaver dam is located in Wood Buffalo National Park. And the first woman to be elected to a legislature in Canada and in the British Empire was Louise McKinney of Alberta in 1917. Here's Ian Tyson now with Four Strong Winds.

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Number 20.

property is placed on the hoof. Oil refiners and lot subdividers and land prices right through the roof. They got value distorted on my brow, contorted with the words that the banker just wrote. And me and the missus, we love the cow business, took jobs just to keep us afloat. 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

Connors for roll on Saskatchewan first. Hus put his toque on, long gone to the Yukon, figure he owed us a verse. 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

0: 620 CKRM. It's the Crawford's No Frills Country Music Rewind, long gone to Saskatchewan, from Cor Blund. We are celebrating Canada's 159th birthday. The official birthday is coming up this Wednesday, and that's where we're going to head to next, Saskatchewan, right after this.
1: Congrats, you grabbed your ticket. 100 years in one night is officially sold out. We can't wait to celebrate 620 CKRM's 100th anniversary with you on July 18th at Kinexus Arts Center. While we count down the days, keep listening for stories from the last 100 years. You never know what classic moments might pop up, and your classic moment can be next. Got a memory? Leave a voicemail at 306-546-6230. That's 306-546-6230. 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

620 CKRM, the Crawford Snowfrills Country Rewind. You know, when we think of Canada and how beautiful our country is, we can't help but think how incredible the Northern Lights look from all over this great nation. That's the Hunter Brothers. They are proud Saskatchewanians who hail from Shaunavon. Not only are they singers, but they still farm near their hometown. The boys just wrapped up a performance on the main stage of Dauphin's Country Fest on Friday, and they'll play the Pinocchio Stampede on Tuesday, and then it's off to the Badlands Amphitheater in Drumheller on August the 8th. Deep in the heart of Saskatchewan, here's Donnie Peronto.

0: Donnie Peranto, deep in the heart of Saskatchewan from 620 CKRM. That song was performed live on Parliament Hill back on July 1st, 2012. And then he got the nod to do the halftime show of New Mosaic Stadium July 1st, 2017. So he sang that song there. And the CD from which that song is on is actually placed at the legislature building as part of a time capsule that won't be open for a long, long time. This is the Crawford's No Frills Country Music Rewind. We are moving across Canada, playing artists from every single province in Canada in celebration of our 159th birthday. Off to Manitoba next.
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6: 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Number 17.

620 CKRM, the Crawford's No Frills Country Music Rewind, as we travel across Canada from west to east. And when you take a look at Manitoba on the map, you can't help but notice how it is the heart of the heartland. That's Doc Walker. Now, Lucille Starr was born and raised in St. Boniface, Manitoba. In 1963, she and husband Bob Reagan signed with A&M Records in L.A. and released the French song a year later in 1964. The song became a smash hit for Starr, making her the first Canadian to have a record sell over 1 million copies. It would be the defining song of her career, sparking a world tour for her. She would become the first female country singer in Canada to be inducted into the CCMA Hall of Honor. Lucille Starr passed away 6 years ago in Las Vegas at the age of 82. Here's the French song.

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Number 15.

0: Country Music Rewind. Our countdown this weekend is celebrating Canada's 159th birthday, which is coming up on Wednesday. And like every country in the world, we've had our ups and downs, our internal disputes, our debates, our disagreements. But what unites us all is our fierce love of freedom, our culture, our values, our history, our reputation abroad, and this is the biggest one, our love of bragging to people in hot countries how cold it really gets in Canada. And that was Prairie Oyster representing Ontario with Canadian Sunrise. We've got one from Tim Hicks coming up in just a moment. He's singing about how good our beer is. And we've also got one from the Reclaws on the way, a song about the Canadian Football League. It was actually a remake of a single that they released earlier in their career. In October 1911, Saskatchewan, Manitoba, and Alberta formed the Western Canada Rugby Football Union, an early form of the CFL. In the early years, there were several interprovincial football leagues. It wasn't until 1958 that the Canadian Football League, which represented all professional football in the country, was founded. The one thing that remained constant for the past 112 years in Canadian football and rugby, the Grey Cup.
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5: Hi, I'm Cody Glyden in for Colin Lovequist on this weekend's Crawford's No Frills Country Music Rewind as we celebrate Canada's 159th birthday. Canada was founded by hardworking people, people who work with their hands every day to keep this country going. Farmers, ranchers, automakers, builders, mechanics, steelworkers, fishermen, those who work in the oil and gas industry, anybody who works with their hands, thank you so very much for what you do in this country. Here's a song for you. This is from Johnny Reed. It's called The Hands of a Working Man.

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Number 11.

620 CKRM, the Crawford's No Frills Country Music Rewind. That's Tommy Hunter and millions of Canadians from coast to coast tuned into the Tommy Hunter Show on CBC. When it came to showcasing country music in both Canada and the U.S., nobody did it better than Tommy Hunter. Canada's country gentleman started his show on CBC Radio back in 1960 before moving to television in 1965, replacing a show back then called Country Hoedown. The Tommy Hunter Show would run until 1992, and along the way, help establish the careers of several country superstars like Shania Twain, Garth Brooks, and even the Judds. This past March, Tommy Hunter celebrated his 89th birthday. When we think of Canadians in the music business, we can't help but think of Gordon Lightfoot. And here's one called The Canadian Railroad Trilogy. This is a story song commissioned by the CBC back in 1966 in preparation for Canada's centennial in 67. Gordon Lightfoot wrote and composed this song in just 3 days. And it tells the story of one of the world's greatest engineering feats, the building of the Canadian Pacific Railway, a railway that built communities, opened the West, and ultimately established Canada.

We're throwing in the cassette and hitting rewind. Country Music Rewind with Colin Lovequist on 620 CKRM. Number 9.

620 CKR Ram, bad day for trains. Patricia Conroy representing Quebec. She was born and raised in Montreal in a rather musical family. They had a family band when she was just young, and they would often sing in church. By 1980, she packed up and headed to Vancouver, and the rest, as they say, is history. That's a song there that I think a lot of Reginans can relate to when on the ring road during rush hour. Just a bad day for trains. Off to New Brunswick now, one of Canada's oldest provinces, one of the original four. New Brunswick is home to Canada's oldest incorporated city, St. John, incorporated in 1785. It's one of the most heavily wooded areas in North America, with 80% of its land covered in trees. The province is home to the world's largest lobster sculpture and the world's largest axe. The first Miss Canada contestant was from New Brunswick. Winifred Blair was crowned in 1923. The Bay of Fundy has the world's highest tides, and the province is home to Magnetic Hill, where metal objects seem to roll uphill instead of down. Don Messer, Matt Minglewood, Rock Voisin, Chris Cummings, Julian Austin, and Mike Plume all hail from New Brunswick. And here's one from Mike Plume right now. It's called 830 Newfoundland.

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Number 7.

0: 620 CKRM, the Crawford's No Frills Country Music Rewind, celebrating the best of Canada. We are moving from west to east, playing country music artists from each and every province and territory. And we're off to Nova Scotia now. That is Hank Snow with My Nova Scotia Home. Anne Murray just celebrated her 81st birthday on June the 20th. We're going to hear from her next.
1: Congrats, you grabbed your ticket. 100 years in one night is officially sold out. We can't wait to celebrate 620 CKRM's 100th anniversary with you on July 18th at Conexus Arts Center. While we count down the days, keep listening for stories from the last 100 years. You never know what classic moments might pop up, and your classic moment can be next. Got a memory? Leave a voicemail at 306-546-6230. That's 306-546-6230. 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

Ann Murray with Snowbird. I'm Cody Glyden, in for Colin Lovequist on Crawford's No Frills Country Music Rewind. Rita McNeil, the pride and joy of Big Pond, Nova Scotia. She released her first album in 1975, but it wasn't until 1986 when she really started to get noticed. Her first single was one called Flying on Your Own. By 1990, she was outselling both Garth Brooks and Clint Black in Canada. She was the only female to have three albums chart in Australia. She'd go on to earn multiple CCMA Awards, Junos, SOCAN, and East Coast Music Awards. She was named to the Order of Canada and the Order of Nova Scotia, and even operated a little tea house in PEI. Sadly, we lost Rita McNeil in 2013 at the age of 68. But her music is going to live on, including this one called Working Man.

0: 620 CKRM, celebrating all the underground coal miners in this country. Lots of underground coal miners on the East Coast. Lots in Drumheller, Alberta as well. It was tough work. It wasn't very high-paying work either. That was called Working Man from Rita McNeil on the Crawford's No Frills Country Rewind, celebrating the best of Canada. Coming up, Stompin' Tom, one of the proudest Canadians out there, despite growing up in abject poverty of the East Coast. Born in New Brunswick, but later raised in Skinner's Pond, Prince Edward Island, Stompin' Tom ran away at the age of 13 and began touring Canada, singing and playing joints, working odd jobs just to support himself. He lived a tough life, which also inspired over 300 songs from him and some very iconic Canadian songs at that. The hockey song is next.
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1: 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Number 4.

Sending to the eye, Stompin' Tom with the hockey song. 620 CKRM off to Newfoundland and Labrador on our cross-Canada journey. Newfoundland is home to North America's oldest continuously settled city, St. John's. The first Ford Mustang convertible ever sold in the world was in Newfoundland. It's the 16th largest island on the planet and home to the most easterly point in North America. Bridging Newfoundland and BC together, where we started the show, is Newfoundland's Alan Doyle with Dean Brody on Soggy Bottom Summer from 620 CKRM.

0: was safe on beach patrol. 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
1: Hey, boss, what's going on? 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Do you mind if I tie a floating?
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0: Edwards No Frills Country Rewind. Representing Northern Canada is Susan Aglukark, born in Churchill, Manitoba, but raised in what is now Nunavut. She hit the top of the Canadian chart with OCM. The song means joyful greeting, and the song is meant to welcome all peoples, regardless of race, gender, and sexuality. Issues that Canadians still debate 159 years later. I'm Cody Glyden. Thank you for joining us here on Crawford's No Frills Country Rewind. Canada's birthday is coming up on Wednesday. We'll be 159 years old, and we are celebrating the very best of this country. We got a fella who's going to be holding down the number one spot, a fella who has an undying love of Canada. Who is it? You'll find out right after this.
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0: Hi there, I'm Cody Glyden in for Colin Lovequist and closing out our Canada Day Country Rewind from Crawford's No Frills is a man who really sums up his love for Canada. Ray Griff. Born in Vancouver, but raised in Winfield, Alberta, he broke onto the Canadian country scene back in 1965 with two big songs, Golden Years and Weeping Willow Tree. In 1978, he released a very patriotic song simply called
9: Canada, where I was born and where I was raised as a boy and a young man.

I wrote all of the songs in this album about people, places, and times that are very special to me. The song Canada is in itself an expression of my love affair with this country.